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Certified lover boys, certified pedophiles. 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

0: To be honest, love, love too. 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
1: Where you at?
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2: 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I'm on the 405, with some 304. 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

0: love like this. 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
1: Where you at?
0: At the house with it, watching Santa's.
1: Who you with?
0: On the couch with my favorite Santa. 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
1: Where you at?
0: At the house with it, watching Santa's.
1: Who you with?
0: On the couch with my favorite Santa. 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

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See you at the bar, you was hardly talking. That's when I knew that your heart was scarring. 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Like, wait, babe, let me ask your pardon. This ain't Gucci, this is Prada, darling. 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

0: 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And my A's.
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0: To be honest, love, love too. 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
0: On the couch with my favorite Santa. 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

0: like this. 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
1: Where you at?
0: At the house with it, watching Santa's.
1: Who you with?
0: On the couch with my favorite Santa. I was about to, but you convinced us. Should I decorate our walls or log off to Pinterest? Never too late to meditate on emotional attachments. 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

0: To be honest, love, love too. 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
0: On the couch with my favorite Santa. 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
3: Ay, Mustard on the beat, ho. 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

let's get the party started. 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

0: To be honest, love, love too. 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
3: From the Pumright Time Saving Traffic Center. The earlier accident, I-80 eastbound, just before the 480 split at exit 452, still has the four left lanes blocked, causing delays back to 84th.

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1: But a lot of people were going off the prompter and like at a fly. And people were notably saying, I ain't coming from nowhere.
2: Well, Regina as a late ad, a friend, a sister, like she's not, Regina's not in war territory. So Regina came because she's like, oh no, I want to go, I want to show up in Canada. There's something cool that I can do. But Regina wasn't somebody that's in the comments.
3: Out the way, it's a weird coming through.

0: What you want to do?
1: Computer style of the unibrowed unibomber. Who maneuvered through the drama with the suit of armor? Moving calmer than the Buddha ducking funeral parlors. First the hooting, hollering, and then the shooting.

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1: Our culture, to our audience, but our audience, if you're watching the roast, you get why they're doing it. You get why the racial humor is on the table. Like, it's not, I wasn't shocked. Like, that's what they do. Go look at the Tom Brady one. Like, that's what they do. It happens every year when they do a roast. It's not new. This isn't a new, it's not a new agenda. It's not a new approach to comedy.
2: Do you feel like Tony Hinchcliffe went too far when he made that joke about George Floyd?
1: It's Tony Hinchcliffe.
2: Yeah.
1: Like, I don't expect less. I don't expect more.
2: I feel like you're saying going too far is the point. I don't know if it words in your
1: Yes. Point. I mean, okay. That's why you're there. Mm-hmm. And I hate to say this, but I'm going to, because we're being honest. People are talking about that joke. Talk about his set. Tony Hinchcliffe arguably had the best set, or one of the best sets. Between Tony and Cheryl, and I would say Naeem had a really strong
2: Naeem
1: set.
2: Naeem had a very strong set. I was laughing out loud at Tony until that
1: joke. Until the joke.
2: But not even just that joke. I don't like when people joke about violent, tragic death. I like Pete's set, and then I was like, why you had to say something about Charlie
1: Kirk? Pete had a great set, too. Pete had a Charlie Kirk joke in there. Yeah. Like, would I tell those jokes? No. But do I get why they're being told? Mm-hmm. Yes. Like, I'm not looking at Pete crazy. I'm not looking at Tony crazy. Like, that's what... I know what you're going to do. Mm-hmm. I know your style of comedy.
3: All right, we got more with Kevin Hart when we come back. So don't move. It's The Breakfast Club. Good morning.
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1: From the Plumright Time Saving Traffic Center. Pretty quiet early on this Wednesday morning right now. No indication of any major delays and no accidents in the metro at the moment. Looking like another clear day of weather. Nothing that will impact road conditions. If you have an early drive this morning, should be pretty easy and uneventful. But as things pick up later on, I will get those updates to you. I'm Peter Krenzer.

0: in black and white. It's a problem with the whole way of life. It can't change overnight. But we gotta start somewhere. Might as well go ahead, start here. We done had a hell of a year. I'ma make it count why I'm here. God is the only man I fear.
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2: Temperatures remain well above average Wednesday. Expect mostly sunny skies throughout the day with a light southeast breeze, hot with highs around 90. I'm meteorologist Sean Everson from KETV News Watch 7.
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3: First time I went to Memphis, they had, it was a two-story club, that only the downstairs was open. We looking down, and it was a mosh pit.
4: Yeah. Five Star Till I Talk, a member of the rep thing, Cactus Jack, member some boy, wow. And we run the Bumba Club Black.
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Word on the street, I'm the heat you wouldn't even believe what I charge for a verse. 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Hey. Diamonds hitting, I'm shining. 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All my ops be dying. 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I ain't got none to say. My own regret is been too young to. Matthew McConaughey. Yeah. Matthew McConaughey.

0: DJ Envy, Jess Hilarious, Charlamagne Tha Guy. We are the Breakfast Club. Lola Rose is here as well. We're still kicking it with Kevin Hart. Charlamagne?
1: Now listen, let's shift gears, because the day of the roast, a story came out. I would even go so far as to say a hit piece.
0: Okay.
1: And the headline said, inside a year of chaos and conflict at Kevin Hart's media company.
0: Okay.
1: So it's a report about layoffs and executive shakeups and internal chaos. When you see an article like that, knowing the media empire you're building, what do you think?
0: It's dumb.
1: On the day of your roast?
0: It's, well, yeah, because people are looking for f***ing clickbait. They're looking for clicks, man. 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Why? Because you want to keep your margins of plus. Well, you want to keep them conservative. EBITDA is important. Making money in the business is important. A failing business is not well. Making sure that my business operates efficiently is what I did. Also, in the world of f***ing content, it's forever changing. So do I want to own all content now? No. Are we producing and developing as we were? Yes. You just saw Funny as f*** on Netflix. A hit. A great thing. The Roast was produced by Heartbeat. The Roast. Kevin Hart's next movie, 72 Hours, produced by Heartbeat. The movie after that, produced by Heartbeat. F***ing Kimora Lee Simmons, unscripted reality show, produced by Heartbeat. Barbershop, the TV show, which is coming soon, produced by Heartbeat. Like, I don't have to, like, it's dumb. Mm-hmm. So a conversation attached to the business that's forever growing, that just, like, joined a machine to make the business even better.
1: Authentic.
0: 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Shaq, the same, an ambassador, an owner. Like, we just f***ing bought, Lee Jeans. Mm-hmm. We just bought Neiman Marcus. Like, we are now a part of an ecosystem that will compete with the likes of Bernard Arnault, who is luxury, etc. Authentic Brands Group is doing the same thing. Arnault?
1: Yeah.
0: The business of Authentic Brands Group is not different. Guess Jeans, like we, Champion, Reebok, like there's that we f***ing have underneath this capsule that's growing. And you're going to look up in f***ing 5 years and you're going to see Shaq, Kevin, and Beckham. You're like, damn, man, these f***ers have been moving like this for quite some time. They're moving and operating at a scale. Everybody can't understand that. So what my goals are at this point, what I'm trying to do at this point, is some shit that is ridiculously crazy to achieve. And if my focus is on dumb shit, well, how am I working hard at this?
1: So there is still a Heartbeat, because people are saying there
0: heartbeat
1: is no Heartbeat
0: never,
1: anymore.
0: Heartbeat is never going
1: Heartbeat's
0: anywhere.
1: Heartbeat's no longer a company. It's all Authentic. Like,
0: Kevin Hart will never do a movie or project and allow someone else to produce for me.
1: Mm-hmm.
0: It has to come from the concepts of the minds that I believe are great underneath the Heartbeat umbrella.
1: Mm-hmm.
0: My executive team is still there. My team of creatives are still there. Did I reduce? Yes. My company was too f***ing big. I didn't need 80 people to operate how we're operating now. Downsize.
1: So
0: save
1: offices.
0: The money.
1: Yeah.
0: Save f***ing money. I got mm-hmm. offices in New York, Atlanta. Why do I need all that?
2: Mm-hmm.
0: Why am I watching other businesses get smarter? Why is Netflix laying off people, but Heartbeat f***ing maintaining the masses? Like, it's called operation.
1: Mm-hmm.
0: Operation cause. So when you're thinking about a business, make the best decisions on behalf of the business.
2: I know you don't like to, like, talk and clear up this stuff, because we get it. You don't have the time. But, like, I think a lot of it is education, because LA Times did this article, and in the article they have former and current employees of Heartbeat that they say that they talked to. No one's on record, though, right? And they say Hart's employees said that they were that this deal marks the beginning of the end of Heartbeat. They talk about, you know, staff meetings that have been canceled, the development of new film and TV projects that have slowed down, new podcasts that were pitched but never produced that went, they didn't even mention you going months or weeks without coming to the office, right? But when you talk about building the business, there's
0: Should I be in the office while I'm filming Jumanji? I don't understand. What does the CEO do? The CEO is also talent. Mm-hmm. Like, it's not hard to look at false narratives. Who works for Heartbeat that doesn't understand Kevin's schedule? Touring, acting, or who would not understand that?
1: And family time.
0: Like, who would not understand that? You're putting people in position in the office to run a business so that you can have the business and still go do your job. Like, who wouldn't understand that? When you go, oh, this is said, but it's nobody. Yeah, we don't, our name was not meant. Like, what? It's not hard to fucking look at smoke and mirrors and realize it's smoke and mirrors, man. I will say factually, there is not an employee that has ever worked for Heartbeat that would not say that Kevin is not only the hardest working guy, he is a man of his word. And when it comes to anybody under the Heartbeat umbrella, I've never done wrong by anybody. I've done right by all employees. When we were going through fucking, I think it was when the COVID happened and everything changed, like my team didn't feel it. My staff didn't feel it. People's salaries never felt it. So with every piece of negative, if you went to go look, you'll find 30 pieces of positive. Like, I'm a good fucking CEO, man. I'm a good dude.
1: You said you got a book coming up.
0: Yes. It's actually a dope book, a new audio. I did it with Audible. Mm-hmm. And it's coming out Father's Day. And this is one that I actually want people to, like, respond to. So it's like, it's on parenting, right? And the narrative attached to black fathers, mm-hmm. and that has been attached to black fathers for so long, is, you know, more negative than positive. So showcasing fatherhood from the point of view of a black man that's, like, really embracing it, has embraced it, but also talking about the ups and downs and the craziness of it, right? The relationship with kids, the world of friendship versus the world of discipline, and just how you operate, and having four kids, what I've learned from my kids, what have my kids learned from me. And it's so dope to hear people speak from a place with love, but also a place of transparency. Mm-hmm. It's me basically narrating several chapters of a book that I worked really hard on through the steps of kid one through four.
1: It's called Kids Make Me Angry.
0: Kids Make Me Angry. It's a very dope title, because mm-hmm. kids do make you angry. But without that anger, you don't have the level of love that you should have. So my relationship with my sons, daughters, having two kids, going to college, you know, having two younger ones, and what the younger ones now benefit from because of what I know that I didn't know when my two oldest were young. Like, it's so dope to just be transparent. Mm-hmm. So, if anything, man, I think as black men, just start to be better examples for ourselves so that those that aren't doing the job are more motivated to do the job.
1: Yes. Kevin Hart, thank you.
0: I didn't mean it. You guys aren't idiots.
2: First of all, when you first said it, you singled me. I'm glad you just included him, because he's the dumbest.
1: He calls everybody dumb.
0: Yeah,
1: I don't take the fifth of that.
0: It's not, but I'm not. But I don't mean it.
1: Yes, he does.
0: I'm just saying. You gotta,
2: no, I know I'm not an idiot.
0: Huh?
2: I know.
0: No, you're very.
2: That's not, ouch.
1: Okay, it's Kevin Hart. It's the Breakfast Club.
0: Kids Make Me Angry. Father's Day, 72 hours, dropping in July.
1: July 24th.
0: July 20th. Big movie, big comedy, hard R. Great young cast. I can't wait for you guys to see it. And Funny AF, streaming on Netflix. Make sure you guys go see it. Shout out to Ron Taylor, our winner. But you guys should just see the world of this fucking comedy competition show. It was great. And The Roast of Kevin Hart, still streaming on Netflix. Go check it out so you can understand what all of the uproar is about that you guys made me aware of.

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0: Hey,
1: yo, yo, yo, yo, yo, yo, yo, yo, yo, yo, yo, yo, yo, yo, yo, yo, yo, yo, yo, yo, yo, yo, yo, yo, yo, yo, yo, yo,
2: Just Hilarious.
0: We did it, sir.
2: Charlemagne the God.
1: Peace to the planet. Guess what day it is? Guess what day it is?
3: Pump day.
1: How y'all feel out there? I feel blessed, black, and highly favored. Happy to be here. Another day to serve our beautiful listeners. Good morning.
2: Good morning. It's Wednesday, hump day, middle of the week. I feel like this year is going too fast. I just need to slow down a little bit.
0: I feel like it's going slow.
2: What? My kids just told me school is almost over in a week or so. I'm like, whoa.
0: Yeah, now in that sense, it's like, damn, y'all just started.
2: Yeah, just started.
0: Yeah, but it do feel like the year is kind of going past slow.
3: I just want y'all to know this year is going by the same way that it's gone by your
2: I know.
3: Whole
2: well,
3: goddamn.
2: I said what it feels like.
0: Duh.
3: Okay.
2: I said what it feels like.
3: Well, your life is too routine then. If your life, what did it say? They say if your life is, what did it say? If your life is moving fast or slow, I don't remember which one, but it means that your life is too routine. You might need to switch up your routine a little bit.
2: Mm. It's kind of hard to do that when you have six kids. Like,
0: yeah,
2: you got, they got to go to activities, they got to do this. They got
0: that.
2: Yeah, they got six different routines.
3: Shut the hell up and stop complaining.
2: I'm not complaining.
3: You want no time?
2: I'm not complaining.
3: Okay,
2: I love my time.
3: There's somebody in the sky that can make sure you ain't got no more time. So shut the hell up. You want to do fast?
2: I just said go too fast. I just want to slow down a little bit.
3: Either too fast, too slow, too hot, too cold. Shut the hell up and enjoy the moment.
2: I just wanted to slow down a little bit. I'm enjoying it. Jesus.
3: All right. Somebody
2: you. You need a hug? I need a hug.
3: Somebody out there on ZepBound
0: right
3: now.
0: Give him a hug, yo. Please. Give this man a hug.
3: What about everybody on ZepBound? You ever think about
4: ZepBound? If I hug from the back and grab his ass.
0: It's a crime.
4: It's not a crime.
0: Oh, it's not a crime? It's not a crime.
3: What was that?
0: He ain't even jump. That is crazy.
3: Salute to everybody out there on ZepBound. Drop on the clues bombs for everybody out there on ZepBound, man.
0: Oh, people goodness. Just forget about Ozempic.
3: I just want y'all to know we can see you. Okay?
2: We can see you.
3: All right? But we happy.
2: We
3: happy.
2: Everything.
3: We happy for your results.
0: Yeah.
2: Oh, my goodness.
3: All right?
2: All right. Well, let's get the show cracking. We got front page news. Mimi will be breaking down everything that's happened out there. And today is Andre 3000's birthday.
3: The icon, the legend.
2: You got any flute music?
0: 51.
2: You know, you've been doing the flute stuff. You got any flute music?
3: Flute music would be great for this morning. But
0: hell
3: I know
0: yeah.
3: We don't have any in there.
2: Do we got any? No flute music. All right, well, what do we got?
4: So
2: this is one of my favorite songs ever.
3: Can't never go wrong with this.
2: It's one of my favorite songs ever. It's The Breakfast Club. Good morning. H-Town, what up?
5: I apologize if this message gets you down. Then I CC'd every girl that I CC'd.

0: Fly away, little fairy.
1: Okay.
0: Drop on a clues bomb for Andre 3000. Rest in peace, Pimp C. Andre 3000 is also a great human, man. I respect him because, you know, he walked away from this game on his own terms, and he gives you art when the spirit moves him to.
1: When he wants
0: and you
1: to.
0: Know what? The best thing about Andre 3000 is he realized, don't none of y'all deserve words. Okay? Y'all just gonna get this goddamn flute music. Yeah. All right? Y'all really don't deserve words.
1: Whatever makes him happy.
0: All right?
1: Okay. Well, let's get in some front page news. Now, let's start off with some quick sports. Last night, NBA Finals, OKC beat the Spurs 127-114. They lead the series 3-2.
0: Knicks fans should be rooting for San Antonio next game because y'all need that series to go seven.
1: Yeah.
0: Okay?
1: Yes.
0: The longer that series goes on, the more rest y'all get.
1: Yeah, absolutely. What's up, Mimi?
2: Good morning, MB, Jess, Charlamagne. How y'all doing this morning?
0: Good. Peace, Mimi Brown.
2: Good morning. So we start this morning with two major voting map battles in the South, both centered around black voting power and who gets political representation in Congress. So in Alabama, a federal court has blocked the state's new congressional map after judges said Republican lawmakers intentionally discriminated against black voters. Now, civil rights groups, they argue that Alabama should have two districts where black voters have a strong opportunity to elect candidates they support, since black residents

0: athletes to boycott public universities in states that are accused of redrawing maps that could eliminate black-held congressional districts.
1: I'm sorry. Go ahead, Mimi.
0: Go ahead. No, go ahead.
1: I was going to say, why would the CBC think that corporations who supported Trump would now call him out?
0: Mm-hmm. Well, they're pointing to the fact that back in 2020, these are the companies that came out publicly and said that they were going to back, you know, the John Lewis Voting Rights Act. They were going to stand up against President Trump after the January 6th attack. So if they publicly came out then, they're asking them to publicly come out now.
1: Yeah, that's but as soon argument. As Trump got back in power, or looked like he was about to get back in power, people like the Metas and the Amazons, they fell in line. And corporate America has been silent on everything from voting rights to ICE, to DOGE, to tariffs, to immigration policies. The reality is they don't want no smoke with the petty Trump administration.
0: That is the reality. But they said that they want them on the record saying that. That's in their letter and their demand. They want them to come out publicly and say that. And they also want them to let them know how much money that they are giving donors in those Republican states that are, holding on to black voting power. So, you know, they held a press conference and that's one of their demands. But I hear you. Yeah. I definitely hear what you're saying.
1: I guarantee you when it comes to that letter, corporate America is going to remain silent. Okay.
2: It just seems so weird in 2026. We're still dealing with some of the things that we're dealing with. But voting problems, redistricting, and everything that we're dealing with now, it just seems so crazy. In 2026, we're still dealing with these things.
0: And I think to your point, Ibby, what we really need to make sure is a lot of people aren't hearing this. A lot of people do not know what's going on. They have no idea that this fight is actually happening, that there is, you know, a targeted effort to take their voting rights and their voting power away from them.
2: And so I understand that, too. Because it's like political fatigue. Like, it's every day. Yeah. And I still got to deal with the fact that gas prices are expensive, that I still got to pay for groceries, and that they cut my insurance, so I got to pay more for a premium.
1: It is very hard for a person to see past their own bills and their own problems.
2: Correct.
1: Mm-hmm. Just the reality of the situation.
2: It is.
0: Absolutely. All right, y'all. 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
1: Not just me. I'm what the coach are feeling.
2: Hello, who's this?
3: Hey, how you doing? My name is Dustin from Detroit.
2: What up, Doug? What's going on, brother?
3: Hey, how you guys doing, man? I got to get something off my chest when it comes to, like, I guess, America in general.
4: Yes, sir.
3: I don't understand, like, in my head, how they're supporting Trump after the Epstein thing, after he's been, you know, friends with someone who touched their kids and did all this stuff with their, you know, with Epstein. And not to mention, this man is a convicted felon. Like, and it's so crazy to me that they want the illegal immigrants gone, but yet you're okay with this man who literally said, F what you stand for. You know, F what this country was built on. And it just, I just don't understand it. Like,
4: I have a theory.
5: What's your theory,
4: Charlamagne? I have a theory. I feel like they just all got dirt on each other. You know what I mean?
5: So you don't want to call out somebody else's dirt because they ain't gonna call
4: out
5: your dirt.
4: Exactly. They all been to the same parties. You know, on the same islands. You know, indulging in the same things.
5: Jesus.
4: Allegedly.
5: Hello, who's this?
6: Hey, yo, DJ Envy. This is Kent. What's up?
5: Kent, what's up? Get it off your chest, brother.
6: Hey, yo, look. Hey, yo, Envy.
5: Yo.
6: Don't let Charlamagne bully you, yo. If you want to play Iceman, play Iceman, gang.
5: I be playing Iceman. I be playing in my mix. He'll be bullying me up.
6: Hey, yo, Jess, what up, mama?
7: What up?
6: What up? Hey, Charlamagne, how you doing, brother?
4: Don't talk to me. You're not allowed to speak to me.
5: Now he's bullying you.
4: I have a boundary. I have a boundary up this morning.
6: Hey, Charlamagne, real fast, bro.
4: Yes, sir.
6: Hey, congratulate Drake one time for me.
4: Yo, congratulations, Drake, for surviving that ass kicking that Kendrick gave you. No, for real, congratulations on having the number 1, 2, 3 album in the country.
6: There we go.
4: But that still does not take away the fact that Kendrick busted your ass 2 years ago.
5: Why are you
4: in
5: just
4: fact,
5: keeping positive?
4: It makes the Kendrick victory even sweeter because Kendrick can say, I busted the ass of the person who got the number 1, 2, 3 album in the country.
5: You just can't leave positive. Kent, what's your favorite joint?
4: That's the truth.
5: What's your favorite joint off the mound?
6: Hey, yo, I like that. I ain't gonna lie. I like that first one.
4: The intro off Iceman.
6: Yeah, the intro. I like that.
4: I know what you're talking about.
5: All right, brother. Mm-hmm.
4: What's it called?
6: Yeah.
4: I can't remember the name of it.
6: That's, what's that?
4: That's the joint, too. It is a tough record.
6: Yeah. I feel like he was getting it off his chest. You feel me?
4: Yeah, it's the intro to the album where he's talking about how it's very introspective.
5: Yeah.
6: Yeah. Hey, I feel like this album might be his what's that Kendrick album? When he was going through his like therapy.
4: Oh, Mr. Morale and the Big Stepper? No, it's not. Cut it out. Iceman wish it was as deep as Mr. Morale and the Big Stepper. Are you crazy? Cut it out. Y'all say anything. I can't allow y'all to say anything on the radio. I'm the only person that can just say anything on this radio. All right.
5: Oh, make them cry.
6: Yeah.
4: I cannot believe you just compared Iceman to Mr. Morale and the Big Stepper. Mr. Morale and the Big Stepper is so layered.
5: Can you just congratulate Drake?
4: Oh,
7: mentioning Kendrick.
4: First of all, we're having a discussion because he just bought it. He bought up Kendrick. He said Iceman is his Mr. Morale. Do y'all pay attention?
5: But before that, you just couldn't say congratulations.
7: All he asked you to do was congratulate Drake.
4: I did congratulate him. Don't tell me how to congratulate somebody.
7: Surviving an ass whooping.
5: Yeah, congratulate Drake for surviving.
4: Sometimes you got to congratulate people on surviving an ass whooping. Sometimes people tuck their tail and die.
5: Get it off your chest. 800-585-1051. If you need to vent, hit us up now. It's The Breakfast Club. Good morning.
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11: From the Plumright Time-Saving Traffic Center. Pretty quiet early on this Wednesday morning right now. No indication of any major delays and no accidents in the metro at the moment. Looking like another clear day of weather. Nothing that will impact road conditions. 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But as things pick up later on, I will get those updates to you. I'm Peter Krenzer.
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in black and white. It's a problem with the whole way of life. It can't change overnight. But we gotta start somewhere. Might as well go ahead and start here. We done had a hell of a year. I'ma make it count why I'm here. God is the only man I fear.

0: blast. We want to hear from you on The Breakfast Club.
1: Hello, who's this?
2: Good morning, this is Reese.
1: Hey, Reese, where are you calling from?
3: Morning.
2: I am calling from Myrtle Beach.
1: Myrtle Beach, South Carolina. Get it off your chest,
4: You was at Black Bike Weekend this weekend?
2: I watched it from Facebook.
4: Okay.
2: There were a lot of things going on. I stopped people when I saw them out and asked them if they were here for Bike Week.
4: Uh-huh.
2: I showed them the page on Facebook that had been created to tell about all of the parking lot parties.
4: Parking lot parties.
2: You know how they post up in the parking lot, especially at Hooters.
4: Yeah.
2: And everybody was complaining about how the police or city was racist against Black Bike Week because the Harley Bike Week is the week before. And they were fighting and they were getting arrested. And Waka Flocka was down here for them. And they were fighting at that party. It was posted, but nobody was really complaining. So it was just interesting to see.
4: But that's been going on for years. How old are you?
2: I was born in the 1900s.
4: Okay. See,
1: she said never ask a lady her age.
3: Right.
4: Because, being from South Carolina, like, it's always been like that. We call it the white
2: we're
4: bike.
2: We're transplants.
4: Oh, got you.
2: Here since September. Yeah.
4: Oh, okay.
3: But people were getting arrested during Harley bike week, too. I mean, isn't it the same? If people was fighting and got arrested.
1: Well, they put more of the black people on news getting arrested.
4: Yeah, you never heard about it.
1: You never heard about people getting arrested. That's what you said. That's like in everything.
3: Okay.
1: Even in Miami, when white people get arrested, you don't hear it. But when the black people, you hear it all the time. We're going to shut it down. We're going to put curfew on. It's the same
4: But also because Black Bike Weekend is actually popping. Like, you know, you hear about Black Bike Weekend your whole life, well, at least, you know, growing up in South Carolina.
3: I've heard about it.
1: That's not why you call. Why you calling, mama? Get it off your chest.
2: Okay. I was calling about Kevin Hart yesterday. And no one wanted to hear him screaming at the top of his lungs and talking about himself as a third person. Especially for 1.5 hours. So I was disgusted. And I'm sure other people share those same sentiments. People were online saying, if you listen to it on silent, you can see that he did definitely didn't give any F.
1: Okay.
2: Yeah. So that was my main thing. And then I also want to talk to Charlamagne about something.
4: Yes, ma'am.
1: Well, is it private? You want to put you on hold?
2: No.
1: Okay. All right. Go ahead. What's up?
2: No, just because Charlamagne was born in the 1900s, I was wondering if he thought that it was time to stop calling himself the God and maybe calling himself the uncle or Mr. Charlamagne.
4: I do call myself Uncle Charlamagne.
3: Yeah, Charlamagne. No.
2: I know.
4: But the black man is always going to be God, just like the black woman is always going to be the goddess, baby. God is a Greek word derived from the Aramaic words guma azdabar, which means wisdom, strength, and beauty.
3: That boy good.
4: Hey, okay,
3: boy,
4: Genesis chapter 1, verse 26 says God created man in his image according to his likeness.
1: But thank you, mama.
4: Born a God, die a God. All of us are.
1: He's been asked that question before.
3: Yeah.
4: That's just the truth of the matter.
3: Know it. That's what's
4: And by the way, nobody ever says, yo, when you gonna stop calling yourself a dog, Snoop? You know what I mean?
3: Oh, yeah.
4: You know
3: what I'm saying? Well, remember he changed it to Snoop Lion at first.
1: No, it was just Snoop.
4: We don't have no problem with each other calling each other stuff like that, but when it comes to, you know, calling yourself what you are,
1: Hello, who's this?
5: Yeah. Hey, good morning. This is Snow.
1: Snow, where you calling from?
4: And Farmer.
1: I'm from the 1900s. Nobody else put that record with me and you.
4: I act my age.
5: I'm calling for the 757.
1: Hey, Virginia, what's going on, mama?
5: Look, DJ Envy, last year I tried so hard to get my boys to your car show. Can I please get some tickets?
1: How many boys you got?
5: I got two.
1: I got you. You're going to be in town July 25th then, right?
5: Yes, I live in the 757. That's home.
1: Okay, you didn't make it last year?
5: No, life started life, and then I could not get out there.
1: That's all good. I got you this year.
4: Don't you act like you don't know this woman when it get closer to the show now. You get all her information right now.
1: I'm going to put her on hold, and I'm going to make sure Mercedes gives her tickets for her and her boys, and we're going to have a good time. Once again, the car show is July 25th in Hampton, Virginia. All types of cars, activations, engagements. We have food trucks. Monster's going to be doing something very, very, very, very dope out there with their bikes and all that other stuff. And, of course, there's going to be all types of cars. There's activations, rides, carnival games for the kids. And it's affordable, so kids 5 and under are free. So if you got little kids, bring them out. My kids will be there. And, yes, what's your name? Snow?
5: Yes.
1: I got you with a 4-pack of tickets, so I'm going to put you on hold.
4: Snow, don't you let them lie to you, okay? Dang. Y'all get Snow's information right now.
1: I'm going to put you on hold, Snow, and we're going to get you in the car
4: show. A beautiful woman named Mercedes going to call you. She got a size 12 in men's. Okay.
1: Mercedes' feet is not that big.
3: Hey, yo.
4: All right. She definitely wears size 12.
1: Snow, thank you so much. All right, hold on, okay?
5: All right.
3: Snow said, I don't care what size she wear. I need four tickets.
1: I need four tickets. I got you, Snow. And don't forget, if anybody out there, if you got a call or ladies, your man got a call, he be working on that call all summer. We love to see your car in the show. I think right now we got over 100 cars, and the goal is to get 200. So you can email me, djmvcarshow@gmail.com, if you want to put your car in the show, or you want to be a vendor, or you got a food truck. Would love to see you
3: guys.
1: That's
3: a lot of damn cars.
1: Yeah, it's a lot. I mean, it's a big venue. I think the most cars we've ever had was 300.
3: Jeez.
1: A lot of cars, a lot of moving in and out, but people love it. You know what I mean? We just try to do something that's affordable, that's fun, that's just for us, and I enjoy it. So salute to everybody in the 757. But get it off your chest, 800-585-1051. We got the latest coming up. What are we talking about, Lauren?
6: Good morning, we do.
3: Hey, girl.
6: Unks, hey, Jess. Unks, this going to piss y'all off.
1: Uh-oh, what?
4: What's going to piss us off?
6: People are having a conversation right now, again, about Drake being bigger than Michael Jackson.
3: I saw that yesterday.
1: Just the Unks, this should piss everybody off.
6: Even me now, I'm like, y'all be trying it, and we should have learned, like, a certain age group of us should have learned in this last movie release that these conversations make no sense. But Drake reached a milestone, so we're going to talk about the milestone.
1: You know, a couple months ago, y'all said it was Young Boy. Y'all said Young Boy was as big as
4: Well, here's the thing. I can at least understand why the Drake conversation is happening.
6: And that's what we're going to talk about.
4: NBA Young Boy conversation, stuff like that is silly. But I can understand why at least the Drake conversation is happening.
6: That's what we're going to talk about. And Drake is also responding to the milestone as well. Not the conversation, but the milestone. So we'll get into it.
1: All right. We'll get into that next. It's The Breakfast Club. Good morning.
7: The Breakfast Club.
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11: From the Pumwright Time-Saving Traffic Center. Still pretty early on this Wednesday. Quiet to this point traffic-wise, no major delays and no accidents to get to at the moment. If you have an early commute this morning, should be pretty uneventful. Weather conditions looking good throughout the day as well. As always, when things come up, I'll get those updates to you. But for now, things looking good. I'm Peter Krenzer.

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6: Temperatures remain well above average Wednesday. Expect mostly sunny skies throughout the day with a light southeast breeze, hot with highs around 90. I'm meteorologist Sean Everson from KETV Newswatch 7.
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7: Convict.

0: phone.
1: Yeah, I know the numbers are similar, but they have to stop. And Drake will break the records, but it's not the same.
2: And I think it's nothing wrong with giving him his props for the records.
1: Yeah, absolutely.
2: Doing, you know what I mean? The whole,
3: absolutely. Yeah, what he's doing is amazing, but they got to stop the comparison. You're not comparing to the comparison. MJ.
1: There is no Michael Jackson.
4: Well, he compared himself too, right? Didn't he?
2: Well, he didn't I don't know if you compare it. I think he just was acknowledging the fact that he doing it.
1: Which is fine. He did put on the glove and throw up the white power symbol.
3: But that's because he broke. He broke the record, which is fine. But I just hate the comparisons. Like, you can't tie Michael Jackson's
1: shoes. It's not the same. Like, Drake
4: will never be another.
3: You can't put a penny in his loaf. It's like, it's not even close.
1: Like, Drake telling Janice the SDFU is not the same as Michael asking Billie Jean, is she okay? It's just not the same, guys.
3: Annie's okay.
1: I don't know.
3: Annie.
1: Who the hell? One of them, Annie.
3: He's fine of Annie.
1: It's not the same.
4: She was just trying to put the baby on.
3: Yeah. Annie was okay.
2: I'm cracking up. OVO Eli in the comments, like, legacy and grave forever forward.
1: Right. Okay. Tell Eli stay wherever he at. He on vacation. Don't stay on vacation.
2: Well, congratulations to Drake. He also posted 42 entries on the Billboard Hot 100 this week. He's doing things, but let's not.
3: It's all amazing.
2: Yes.
3: I just don't like the comparison.
2: Now, shifting gears a bit. Yesterday, we had Kevin Hart here talking about the roast and a ton of different things. And it's caused some conversation as well. One of the people who have responded now is Steven Jackson. Now, when Kevin Hart was here, if you guys did not catch the interview, he talked about picking up the phone and calling Steven Jackson to let him know that Tony Hinchcliffe had made that George Floyd joke. Let's take a listen to Kevin Hart when he was here.
5: I didn't disrespect the family. Showed up for the family when it happened. Made sure that the family felt supported. Made sure that all things there were actually cool. Behind the scenes, just as an example, you know the one person that I talked to? Steven Jackson.
1: Oh, I know he called.
5: That's because
1: Jackson.
5: That's my... Hey, Stack, let me just call you, man, so I can explain to you, like, the world of the roast, X, Y, and Z. Mm-hmm. We talked. I get it, Kev. We had a great conversation. Stack, hey, Tony threw one out there. It's this and this, but you do know that that's what this is a roast, but I just want you to know from my side, that man is on his own.
1: You ain't lead with that, Kev. You should have been leading with that the whole time.
5: Because I don't need to.
1: People just want
5: to
1: know you care.
5: I don't need to prove to people that I give a
1: You do.
5: No, I don't.
1: Just this time. Just one time.
5: No.
1: Yeah.
2: Well, Steven Jackson saw the interview and he also responded. Let's take a listen.
6: Kev did reach out to me. I've been knowing Kev a long time, bro. It kind of came off as he made it sound like I agree with the bullshit of the roast. No, I did not. I didn't agree with the joke. When he called me, he was basically telling me, basically I cut him off. I know what a roast is, but the only thing I wanted to express to Kev was I would never laugh at no joke about dead people. Anytime somebody demeans the dead, it turns my stomach because it's the lowest thing you can do. When they made the jokes about his family, that shit wasn't funny to me either. It shows that you're not as talented as you are when you got to pick on people that can't defend themselves. He just had to understand that ain't everybody flavor. Everybody don't laugh at that shit because some of us still have morals. Am I mad at him? No, I ain't mad at him. He didn't say it. I sent a DM to the mother. Who said it? I didn't expect Kev to jump up there and say, no, my hate is directed strictly at who said it.
1: That's very accurate.
2: Yep.
1: You know?
3: I see people still mad at Kev, but it was a roast. A comedian said it. I get it. I didn't think it was funny. I still don't think it's funny, but...
1: I don't believe in joking on violent, tragic death. You know what I mean? Whether it's George Floyd, Charlie Kirk, you know, Cheryl Underwood's husband committed suicide, Pete Davidson's daddy died in 9/11. I don't agree with none of it, but... You know.
2: Yeah. Well, I think at this point now, I mean, maybe we move on from the conversation. But
1: the algorithm bosses are eating good off this one.
3: And people are still hurt by it. People are still, I didn't find it funny and you know, how I feel about it, people are still upset at Kev about it.
1: Yeah. Was funny.
3: You got to allow people to be upset.
2: Yeah. I think you allow people to be upset. I guess at what point, because we're having a conversation, but like, where does it get, when do we get to a point where we are like, okay, we can't change it. It happened. The roast happened now. Like, it's not like you can erase it on Netflix.
1: I get what you're saying, but people will move on to something else.
4: Yeah, they will.
1: They just will. They just need something else to be outraged about.
4: Something else need to happen.
1: That's all.
4: It's going to happen.
1: That's all.
2: Yeah. Well, that's the latest for the hour. When we come back in the next latest, Lil Wayne is secretly married. Some things happen.
4: Well, it ain't a secret no more, Lauren.
2: Thank you.
3: All right. Well, we'll tell you all about next hour. Everybody else, when we come back, we got front page news. Mimi will be joining us, so don't go anywhere. It's the Breakfast Club. Good morning.
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Damn. They trying to cover it up like a quilt. 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Kept it 100 on paper like Will. 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That's just how I do the sauce and the spill. 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These

0: DJ Envy, Jess Hilarious, Charlamagne Tha God. We are the Breakfast Club. Let's get back to some front page news. Start off with some quick sports. Conference finals last night. OKC beat the Spurs 127-114. They lead the series 3-2. So.
1: New York Knicks fans, y'all better pray that the Spurs win the next game, okay? You should want that series to go seven because it gives the Knicks more rest.
0: Yeah, so we need as much rest and much of a break as we can get. So rest those legs.
1: But I don't like when you say we. You ain't out there playing with them.
2: He definitely be sounding like you on the team.
1: Like he on the team. We need as much rest as we can get. We got to rest my leg. Why, shut up.
0: I am on the team. Okay. I am on the team.
1: Jesus
0: and
1: Christ.
0: All the New York Knicks fans are on the team.
1: Okay.
0: All right. What's up, Mimi?
3: Good morning, y'all. How y'all doing this hour?
0: Good.
3: Good. Okay, so we start this hour with election updates out of Texas. Now, this is the state that has become ground zero for the national fight over redistricting. And Tuesday night, last night, several major races that played out in that battle across the state. So Texas Attorney General Ken Paxton, he easily defeated longtime Senator John Cornyn in the Republican Senate primary. That's a major victory for President Trump, who endorsed Paxton in the race. Now, this race is expected, though, to get ugly fast. Paxton, he has spent years surrounded by controversy, including security fraud charges, impeachment by fellow Texas Republicans, and accusations of corruption and abuse of office, all of which he denies. But he now heads into the general election, and that matchup, he will go against Democratic State Representative James Tallarico in November. In Tallarico, he wasted no time last night coming for Paxton after the results came in. Let's take a listen.
4: Something just happened in Texas. The most corrupt politician in America just became the Republican nominee for the United States Senate. 3 years ago, Ken Paxton was impeached by his own party for using his public office to enrich himself and his donors at the expense of the people. For 50 years, mega donors and their puppet politicians like Ken Paxton have stolen from us. Ken Paxton has gotten away with it. They've all gotten away with it. But that ends this year.
1: I'm shocked that people still think corruption is a deal breaker in an election. What era are they in?
3: I mean, if you don't stand for something, Char, what are we going to stand for?
1: I'm with you. I'm just saying the bar has been set in the highest seat in the land, which is the presidency. So why do you expect people to care in a local election?
3: There are some decent people in the world who I would assume do care about corruption and all the things that he's being accused of.
1: So why did he win?
3: Well, that's... Listen, okay? Stop making good points. I understand what you're saying, but we will see what happens. He's going to go against Tallarico, and so we will see, because Tallarico has a lot of momentum behind him as well. And so whoever wins that seat, they will hold the Jasmine Crockett seat, actually, in Congress. Or is it Jasmine Crockett? No, it's not Jasmine Crockett's seat. It is John Corwin's seat, but Tallarico went against Jasmine Crockett, and that's how we got Tallarico. So... yes. All right. And really quickly, meanwhile, in Houston, 38-year-old Congressman Christian Menefee, he defeated longtime Congressman Al Green. You know, Al Green has been vocal. He tried to impeach Trump. He's introduced articles of impeachment. But that race caught national attention because Republicans redrew Al Green's seat in Texas, forcing him into a runoff with Christian Menefee and putting those two Democrats head to head. And in Dallas, former Congressman Colin Allred, he also won Democratic runoff in a newly redrawn district last night. So a lot of wins for Democrats last night in Texas.
1: You know, it's interesting. I like Congressman Al Green. He's been up here to Breakfast.

0: Yeah, they extended his contract in 2026, January 21st. Yep, you're right.
1: Okay, I thought so. All right, so the Supreme Court is allowing him to keep moving forward with his racial discrimination lawsuit against the NFL and several teams. So the NFL wanted this case handled privately through the league-controlled arbitration instead of an open court. But the Supreme Court, they declined to step in, meaning Flores can continue fighting the case publicly in federal court. So Flores, who was black and currently the defensive coordinator for the Minnesota Vikings, he sued the NFL in 2022. He accused the league of discriminatory hiring practices against black coaches and executives. So he claims the Miami Dolphins, they unfairly fired him after a winning streak. And he says that teams like the Giants and the Broncos, they conducted what he describes as sham interviews, saying that what they did was to satisfy the NFL's Rooney Rule, which required teams to interview minority candidates for top jobs. And one of the biggest moments in this lawsuit, it involves a text message that Flores says that he received from former Patriots coach Bill Belichick, who accidentally congratulated him after getting the Giants job days before Flores says that he even interviewed for that job. So he says that that proves that they had already had another candidate in mind before he even walked into the room. And so he is now suing them for saying that those were sham interviews. The NFL, they are denying these allegations and says diversity remains important to the league.
2: So. That is so crazy.
3: She's not even listening to you.
0: She don't know what
3: she just wanted to say something. She just wanted to chime in.
1: I don't know
3: what the hell you just said. It's crazy. That was crazy, Jess. That was unnecessary. You could have just kept remained silent.
1: But I appreciate you.
3: That's so crazy. What's so crazy, Jess? Now watch this. What's so crazy?
2: Because he already had another candidate in mind before the other guy walked in the room. Like, what?
1: Yes.
0: Thank you, Mimi.
1: That's the point of it, though.
2: Okay. Right.
1: That's the point.
3: Okay. Good.
1: Thank you.
3: Okay.
1: All right, y'all. Well, that is your front page news. Follow me at Mimi Brown TV. And for more stories, follow the Black Information Network.
3: And make sure you subscribe to Mimi Brown's podcast.
1: And make sure.
3: The front page news podcast on the Black Effect Network.
1: Absolutely. Right. And we're talking a lot about the redistricting fights that are happening. We really, really break it down for you guys because there's a lot happening that we don't get to in this show. So.
0: All right. Well, thank you, Mimi. Now, let's open up the phone lines. 800-585-1051. Steve Harvey was recently doing an interview and talking about his daughter dating. Do we have the audio? Let's play it.
4: I had a boy one time told me, I told him, I said, look, man, I don't really think you're right for my daughter. And he said, Mr. Harvey, with all due respect, I don't think that decision is yours to make.
3: Damn.
4: I said, hey, homie, let me explain something to you. That gate you came through down there, everything on this side of the gate belonged to me, including her. He said, well, Mr. Harvey, I'm going to continue to see her. I said, there ain't no problem. Then I'm going to have you killed. Look, man,
0: you can
4: break up with my daughter, but you cannot put your hands on her. If you do that, I am going to find you, and I am going to do some things to you that are just ungodly. I'm not going to kill you because I don't want to go to prison. But the boys that come to your house, they have to be able to go back to school and go, hey, what's your daughter's name?
5: Zara.
4: Zara Fade's daddy is crazy.
5: Yeah.
3: First of all,
2: Jesus Christ, that conversation
3: had to be out of context because that escalated quickly.
2: Yeah.
3: All right, it went from dating to somebody putting their hands on her. What are we talking about? Y'all edited that wrong.
0: Well, that was one-on-one with Chris Fade. But the question is 800-585-1051 from the beginning of that conversation. Jeez. Can you control who your daughter dates?
2: Hell no.
3: No.
2: And I even like how the guy even went to him and said, I mean, respectfully, this ain't your decision. Like, because obviously the daughter wants to date the dude. You feel me? Like, you can't control who your daughter or son, but you can't control who your daughter dates.
3: But if the guy is beating on your daughter, you damn sure don't want him around. What was that just now?
2: I didn't know that was happening.
3: I don't understand what was going on in that clip just now. I'm really confused.
2: Yeah, if you're getting beat on, that's different.
0: I was just talking about the front part of it. I didn't know that. The second part.
3: I need all the context now.
2: Because now Steve Harvey going to kill somebody, man.
3: And now I see why he wants to kill him.
2: Right.
3: At first, I thought he was tripping. He was like, I'm gonna have you kill. But now with the context of what he beating on it, I get it. I understand. Like,
0: I just wanted to know if fathers out there, can you control who your daughter dates?
3: That's what
0: I was
3: going
0: with. 800-585-1051. Let's discuss. It's The Breakfast Club. Good morning.
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4: From the Plumrite Time-Saving Traffic Center. Heads up, first crash of the morning reported I-80 in the westbound direction at 42nd Street. Shouldn't cause a significant delay while that is cleared. And business picking up JFK both north and southbound. Looks like northbound moving a bit slower between Q and F, and southbound traffic between Childs and Highway 370 a bit slow. I'm Peter Krenzer.

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1: Temperatures remain well above average Wednesday. Expect mostly sunny skies throughout the day with a light southeast breeze, hot with highs around 90. I'm meteorologist Sean Everson from KETV News Watch 7.
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1: Morning, everybody. It's DJ Envy, Just Hilarious, Charlamagne Tha God. We are The Breakfast Club. If you're just joining us, we open up the phone lines, 800-585-1051. Can you control who your daughter dates? Now, this conversation comes from Chris Fade's interview with Steve Harvey. It was a one-on-one. And this is what Steve Harvey said.
2: I had a boy one time told me, I told him, I said, look, man, I don't really think you're right for my daughter. This dude told me, he said, Mr. Harvey, with all due respect, I don't think that decision is yours to make. I said, hey, homie, let me explain something to you. That gate you came through down there, everything on this side of the gate belonged to me, including her. Now, let me show you how this is going to work. Your car can never come on this side of the gate again. My daughter is not allowed to walk outside the gate to get in cars. So now let's start there. And secondly, he said, well, Mr. Harvey, I'm going to continue to see her. I said, there ain't no problem. Then I'm going to have you killed.
3: Damn.
1: So that is supposed to be the correct audio. The audio you heard earlier, somebody chopped up in the wrong places. But that is the correct audio from the interview. So we're asking, can you control who your daughter dates? Now, I know Charlamagne and you both said no.
3: Yeah, you can.
1: I disagree. I'm going to tell you why.
4: You can't control your daughter.
1: If your daughter has enough respect for you and y'all have a tight relationship and you tell your daughter they shouldn't be dating that person, 9 times out of 10, if your daughter has a love and a respect and y'all have a bond, they will listen to you.
4: Well,
1: I think if I tell Madison I don't think she should be dating somebody for whatever reason, I think Madison 1,000% will listen to me and her mom.
4: I think she'll take it into consideration. I think all of our daughters will take it into consideration, but they're still going to put their hand on that stove and probably get burned and then realize, damn, daddy was right.
3: Yeah, make that decision. I can speak from experience. Like, when I met Rome, my father did not like Jerome. Like, he was saying, like, yo, he's not. He's in competition with you. He's like a diva. He want to be cuter than you, sexier than you, and all that.
4: God,
3: like,
4: you know, damn,
1: I,
4: man.
1: Yeah, I know, that's him, the, yeah, that's my
4: just call him a, just
3: I,
4: gay.
3: Right. But no, damn. But he was just like, nah, I don't. And I don't think he's good for you. Like, you know. And I took into consideration what my father said because I was very close, still very close with my dad. Like, but
4: you still had unprotected sex.
3: I wanted to put and she and now. But I'm saying, he couldn't control who I dated.
4: That's right.
3: You know what I'm saying? Now he can control who I brought home because some niggas I just wasn't going to bring to my dad at all because I already knew he wouldn't approve. But I'm young.
4: Jess, you just set a bar.
3: What?
4: You can't control who your daughter dates, but you can control who she brings to your house.
3: Of course. Absolutely.
4: That's two different things.
3: Yeah.
4: And that's what Steve Harvey is doing right now. He's controlling who
1: he's controlling
4: brought
1: from,
4: to his house.
3: Right. Yeah.
4: You can't control who your daughter dates.
3: Exactly.
1: Well, let's go to the phone lines. Hello, who's this?
5: Hey, this mailman.
1: Mailman, what's up? Talk to us.
4: I don't like what you're delivering to my daughter's house. I can hear your
5: voice. Hey, man, I was just telling her, this past weekend, I took my 16-year-old daughter on our first date. You know, they met at the mall. You know, so I told her in advance I wanted to meet the guy. You know, so we met. Talk to him. You know, I'm not the one that's going to be suiting all these threats like Steve Harvey. Because a mentally unstable dude ain't gonna pay no attention to stuff like that anyway. But I just told him, man, just to make you know, y'all enjoy yourself, take care of my baby, shook his hand, and you know, and what's understood don't need to be explained.
4: That's right. It's very important to let you know, guys know, like, all right, she ain't alone in this world.
1: That's
4: okay?
1: Right.
4: She got a whole daddy out here that's ready to ride.
3: Mm-hmm.
4: Okay, so treat my baby right.
1: Hello, who's this?
6: Hey, this is Jamal from Savannah, Georgia. What's going on, brother?
4: What's up, happening, Jamal? How you doing, my brother?
6: Ain't nothing much. Good morning, everybody. How y'all feeling out there?
1: We're good, brother. Can you control who your daughter dates, bro?
6: No, because people going to, you know, they going to date who they like. But you can lead for example, you know, you can set the tone by demonstrating, you know. But I got two daughters. All y'all got, you know, Envy, Charlie, y'all got daughters, so...
4: Yes, sir.
6: It's up to us to demonstrate, you know, lead by example and show our daughters what a man should be doing for them.
4: Yeah, absolutely.
6: And I think that's the best way you can, you know, at least cut down on some of the BS on, you know, who your daughter
1: did. You know, Jamal, I'm thinking about what you're saying, right? Maybe I'm stupid and ignorant when it comes to it, But my daughters are so close to me. Like, mm-hmm. when I say close to me, I mean mm-hmm. my daughters, if I'm going, to, if I'm outside washing the car, if I'm going to the grocery store, if I'm going wherever, my daughters want to be there, right? They mm-hmm. want to learn. They want to understand. Yep. They want to ask a million and one questions. If I, and this is just me, maybe it's just me being stupid, but if I tell my daughter, that guy's not good for you, don't date him, I really completely could think my daughters would be like, nah, my dad said nah, my dad loves me, my dad guides me the right way, true. I'm not going to do it. I really feel that
3: way. It's different, yeah. You know? It's just different with everybody. I believe the same thing about your daughters. Mm-hmm. You are very, very close with your daughters, and they do. Me? Nah,
4: yeah, but you, see what this is about. Close with your dad.
3: I'm close with my dad, but I'm saying like, nah, I'm gonna see what this is about, and then I'm gonna come back and tell you right.
4: Exactly.
3: But I'm gonna go and test the waters myself.
4: You can't control what no person does, man. You can't, as much as your daughter loves you, you cannot control what she does.
1: I don't know. I mean, my daughter is the same daughter that send me their clothes every day. The dad, how does he know when I go to school? Like, is this fly enough or should I just, like, it's
4: the same. They know you like to cross dress at home.
3: Exactly.
1: I don't like the cross dress. Don't say exactly. Don't agree with him.
3: All right.
1: But 800-585-1051. Can you control who your daughter dates? Let's discuss. It's The Breakfast Club. Good morning.

0: about it. You know we talking about it. It's topic time. Call 800-585-1051 to join into the discussion with the Breakfast Club.
1: Morning, everybody. It's DJ Envy, Just Hilarious, Charlamagne Tha God. We are the Breakfast Club. If you're just joining us, we're talking about Steve Harvey. He recently did an interview, and during the interview, he was talking about controlling who his daughters date. It was one-on-one with Chris Fade. This is what he said.
2: I had a boy one time told me. I told him, I said, look, man, I don't really think you're right for my daughter. This dude told me, he said, Mr. Harvey, with all due respect, I don't think that decision is yours to make. I said, hey, homie, let me explain something to you. That gate you came through down there, everything on this side of the gate belonged to me, including her. Now, let me show you how this is going to work. Your car can never come on this side of the gate again. My daughter is not allowed to walk outside the gate to get in cars. So now let's start there. And secondly, he said, well, Mr. Harvey, I'm going to continue to see her. I said, there ain't no problem. Then I'm going to have you killed.
1: So we're asking 800-585-1051, can you control who your daughter dates? Hello, who's this?
3: Good morning, Yanni. How is everybody?
1: How you doing this morning?
4: Good morning.
3: I'm good. I'm great. I'm glad to get through.
1: No, I'm glad you got through.
4: Nice.
1: But now we're asking, can you control who your daughter dates, or did your daddy control who you dated? Let's discuss.
3: Well, in a sense, you can. I'm a mother of 7 children. I'm blessed. 5 of them are kings, and 2 go ahead jokes, but I love them for that. They're daughters, they're twins. And it ranges from 30 to 15. My dad, when I was in 40 Projects, okay, Envy, all right? I'm in Michigan now. Used to have me put to my little I thought boyfriend through the gates in the window. You know how the projects always had the gates? So, yeah, no, we're not doing that. I will beat a little girl up for my sons. I'd be damned if a dude is going to come at my daughters.
1: Okay. Hold on, mama. I couldn't hear nothing.
4: I couldn't understand.
1: All right, so we're taking the
4: anything.
1: Call. Hello, who's this?
5: Hello, this is Cisco.
1: Cisco, what's
4: yay,
1: up?
4: Yay.
1: Dun.
4: Good morning, yo, what's up?
6: That was
5: hey, this Envy?
6: Yeah, he flirted yeah, with you, yo, Cisco. Cisco, he flirted with you. He flirted with you, Cisco.
1: Go ahead, Cisco. Talk about it.
6: Can you control who your daddy dates, Cisco? That's what Envy want to know.
5: Who my daddy dates?
1: Who your daughter dates?
5: I can't control that man at all.
1: Man, can you control who your daughter dates, man?
5: Nah, man. I don't think you can control who your daughter dates. I think you can set the best example for what they should be looking out for.
4: Right. You can do your best.
5: I think that's one of those situations where you have to lead by example, basically their entire life, so that you give them a standard to look up to, and that's what they're going to expect from the next man. I'm going to say right now, I have 2 daughters, and I am going to make it the hardest possible to be able to retain them. It's going to be easy to get their attention for a week, 2 weeks, but are you going to be able to do this? As far as longevity goes, are you going to be able to do this, keep her happy, be able to spoil her the same way that her father will? Because that's what's going to be acceptable.
1: I really feel, though, if you in your daughter's life, like, not in just in your life, because some people, yeah, I'm in my daughter's life, but I mean, like, being there for your daughter when they go to school, go to college, you know, take them out to lunches, really be there, be
4: heavily
1: that confident
4: involved, yeah,
1: and heavily involved in their relationship, I think that they would listen to you because you're almost like one of their closest friends that they trust. And if dad says this and dad always looks out for me and dad makes sure I'm good and I trust dad, I think
6: they
1: would listen.
6: Boy, you need to learn the serenity prayer. God, grant me the serenity to accept the things I cannot change, courage to change the things I can, and the wisdom to know the difference. You cannot control who your daughter dates. She will listen to you, okay? She will take your words into consideration. But who she want to be with is who she want to be with.
1: Hello, who's this?
7: What's going on? It's your boy, Bearded Him, out of Baton Rouge, Louisiana.
6: What's up, Bearded Him?
1: What's up, buddy? Talk to us.
7: The state with the best food, you heard?
1: Okay. Hey.
6: Well, South Carolina got something to say about that.
7: Well, hold on. Wait. Let me say this. Tell me one state outside of Louisiana that you can go to any state in America, you heard me, and be able to say, see, restaurants that say, like Louisiana this, like Cajun this, like New Orleans this.
6: You're not,
7: you ain't going to catch no, like Baltimore is.
6: South Carolina.
7: Like, Well, it is.
6: South Carolina.
8: All right,
6: cool. Especially Geechee Gullah cuisine. Especially low country cuisine.
1: Especially low country cuisine. Louisiana gumbo, Louisiana seasoning.
6: South Carolina, y'all be, especially low country cuisine. You could be all over the country and be like, low country cuisine, especially Charleston, South Carolina.
8: I ain't even say nothing. Why you had to say something about Baltimore? We love Louisiana food.
7: Okay, that's what I'm talking about. But look, check this out. This is what I feel about the daughter situation. No, you cannot control who it is your daughter wants to date or see or anything like that. Hopefully, you have been influential enough in her life to be able to give her the, you know, show her the platform of what type of man she needs to have in her life. Because most times, the daddy is the daughter's first love.
6: Yeah.
7: So hopefully, you know, you laid out that platform for her to be able to see. Like, I want a man like this. Now, at the end of the day, hey, dude been putting his hands on her. Hey, look. I feel that's when you should step in. Like y'all said, I feel we need more context to that Steve Harvey situation to know what was going on. But nah, you can't control who up in that girl life. Just hopefully you planted the right seeds and watered it enough. And
6: you
7: and she to show her what it is she needs to have.
6: You're right.
7: Y'all be easy out there, man.
6: Appreciate you,
8: Kate. Appreciate that.
1: He said what he said and said, all right, y'all be easy out there. I gotta go now.
8: Yeah, bye. I'm about to go eat.
1: Now what's the moral of the story if there is a moral?
6: You can't control who your daughter dates. Okay. Yeah. That's it. Simple as that. And you need to put that right up there with your serenity prayer. God grant me the serenity to accept the things I cannot change, courage to change the things I can, and the wisdom to know the difference. You better be wise enough to know you cannot control who your daughter dates. All you can do is offer input. That's it.
8: Yeah.
6: The heart wants what the heart wants. Mm-hmm. And I don't even want to think about the other parts of the body that want what they want.
8: Right. That's just what it. That's what it be sometimes. Like
1: we need a blood pressure machine up here because y'all be raising my blood pressure all morning long.
8: Why,
1: y'all? Y'all crazy. This place is crazy.
6: You know you sleep with somebody's daughter every night. You do know that, right? Mm-hmm. You do know your wife got a daddy, right?
1: But I was a good guy.
6: It don't matter.
8: You think was a good guy. I am.
6: You think he cared whether or not you was a good guy? He cared about what his daughter was doing at 16, 17 with that little beige boy down the road from Queens.
8: From Queens.
6: That I thought was gay. But now he's dating my daughter.
1: You know what?
8: Damn. When we come back, I thought was gay back in the day like that.
1: That's not funny. Nobody thought I was gay. Nobody. He just started that. He started the whole gay and me Dominican. He started that. He's gay too. All right. When we come back, we got the latest with Lauren. So don't go anywhere. Lauren!
9: I'm right here.
1: We got the latest coming up. What are we talking about?
9: We're going to be talking about Lil Wayne and his secret engagement. That ain't no secret no more, baby. That's we all crazy. In the business.
1: How old's the girl?
9: They say she's in her 20s.
1: 20?
8: And she white, ain't she?
9: Oh, we don't.
1: But we'll talk about it when we come back. It's the Breakfast Club. Good morning.

0: Right. Morning, everybody. It's DJ NV, Jess Hilarious, Charlamagne the Guy. We are the Breakfast Club. Let's get to the latest with Lauren.
1: You're talking LL Cool, babe.
2: Yeah, I'm not dumbing myself down. I'm being myself.
1: Sources trust her.
2: I'm the homegirl that knows a little bit about everything and everything.
3: The little brown girls look at you and go, I want to be like you.
4: Take me through that. Take me through that.
5: Where's she going? The latest with Lauren
4: O'Neal. Take me through that. Take me through that.
5: Breakfast Club.
1: LL Cool B. Talk to me.
2: All right, y'all. So now this story I've been trying to confirm all day yesterday since it broke and even this morning. But I'm going off sources here. Now, these are sources that are TMZ sources, not mine. These sources.
6: Oh, don't act like you ain't used to work for TMZ now. Now all of a sudden, there was a TMZ.
0: She put a line in the sand.
6: That used to be you.
2: That's right. Because no. I have nothing against sources. I'm going to call and get a source any day of the week. But I'm saying that because I like to normally confirm certain things a second time and not just rely on other people's sources when it's certain stories.
3: Good.
2: So there's a story that is circulating. Right now, per TMZ, they broke the story. They say that they spoke to a direct source that is telling them that Lil Wayne is officially off the market. He secretly got engaged. So they're alleging that he got engaged to a woman from Indiana. They say that he popped the question to her earlier this year and that she's a woman in her 20s. Now, we don't know who the woman is. We don't know any of the information. But yeah, so he is engaged, allegedly.
3: Okay, and, well, congratulations, allegedly.
2: If it's a secret, though, I would be not anymore. I'd be pissed off. Mm. So if there is more to this and I can get any more information about what did and did not happen, I'll give you guys some.
0: I'm not even talking about age online. That wasn't confirmed or nothing like that, right? Her age?
2: Well, that's what I'm saying. There are sources saying that she's a woman in her 20s, but I can't confirm it because I don't know who the woman is. I haven't been able to speak to anybody. But I have reached out to people on Wayne's side a couple times. So if there's updates there, I'll bring it back here.
0: Gotcha.
2: Now, speaking of something else that was circulating yesterday, so Meek Mill and LeBron and Nike are at odds. And I didn't even know that this was a thing, but Meek let us know yesterday. So Meek basically got on X and he called out Nike for using his song and album title for a new collection that they are doing with LeBron. Now, this collection is called Nike LeBron 23, and it was named after Dreams and Nightmares, which we know is Meek Mill's song. Now, printed out some photos for you guys. So they have a t-shirt that they're doing. And on the front of the t-shirt, there's artwork. There is the name Dreams and Nightmares. And on the back, there is also Dreams and Nightmares and a few different dates of releases. So what Meek is saying is that Nike came in and they swooped, a company or a trademark that he owns and was able to now produce this for LeBron. He took the X yesterday and said, so Nike just going to take my whole brand and mash it up with LeBron? What is this? Why wouldn't anybody holler at me about this? I thought the sneakers were fake because they started to circulate online, but they're actually real. The sneakers are $235, and this collection is listed on Nike's page.
6: Does Meek own Dreams and Nightmares trademark?
2: So there is a Dreams and Nightmares LLC and some trademark things that are listed that is believed to be Meek's, but the issue with that is,
6: it's not under sneakers and apparel.
2: So when you file for these trademarks, they have different classes of goods and services that you say, hey, no one can do t-shirts, nobody can do sneakers, whatever. According to what you're able to find publicly on USPTO, which is what shows you what you legally own. He asks for the coverage of sneakers, but not of t-shirts. The apparel side of it when it comes to the t-shirts. So, and that was just filed 8 days ago, the sneaker conversation. So there, what? I mean.
3: Wow.
6: All these years of Dreams and Nightmares, he just filed 8 days ago?
2: Well, no, he owned the LLC already, but I'm talking about, how you can add on different classes and services under the company that you own.
3: Yeah. I think it's crazy.
0: But they recopied his likeness, though. And
3: yeah.
6: That's bad.
3: Look at the front of the t-shirt.
0: The face, half his face, half the lion, half LeBron, half the lion, that's recopied.
3: Right. That's
0: so regardless if he filed or not, he can sue for that now. Yeah. I would have waited for them to sell it. Because once you put it out, it's online.
2: Oh, it's listed for people to go and buy. It's active.
6: But also, on another note, just culturally, LeBron is supposed to look at this and be like, nah, that's Meek.
3: Right.
6: What I'm saying? Or somebody on LeBron's team is supposed to be like, nah, that's Meek. We can't do this. Like, we got to holler at Meek and have Meek a part of this.
0: Let's collab with Meek with this because Dreams and Nightmares is Meek's thing. I mean, even the back where it looks like the dates of his tour dates
3: about
0: crazy.
3: Damn time, which is a response to, that's what you've been waiting for? Like, come on now.
2: And you know that LeBron is also, everybody points to him as like one of the people that like is really tapped into all the music and the things.
6: Yeah.
2: So there's a miscommunication.
6: Messing up people lyrics.
2: Huh?
6: I said, as much as he be online, people acting like he knows songs, but he don't.
3: My God.
6: Yes, he's supposed to look at this or somebody on LeBron's team that is culturally competent and say, nah, we can't do this. Yeah. This is Meek Mill.
3: LeBron is somebody that you don't do karaoke with. Honey, they don't never know the words.
2: Well, hopefully this leads to a conversation that can clear some things up, because as I mentioned, Meek's LLC has tried to file for trademarks and different things of the nature. Meek's confused. LeBron is here. So hopefully they get on the phone and they figure out what's going on.
7: We got to fix that.
2: Yeah. As we wrap the hour, we talked about Ray J yesterday and him being involved in that random MMA fight and the fact that he has health conditions. So we were all confused. Well, yesterday, Ray J checked himself into a hospital in Las Vegas. This was after the knockout by Super Hot Fire during that fight. So sources close to Ray J are telling reporters, TMZ, that he went to the hospital 2 hours after the event on Saturday. And they said that he went to the hospital. He's been there for 2 days because doctors are running tests on him, trying to figure out what was wrong. They're investigating whether Ray J had a concussion and if he's experiencing issues with his heart beating slower following this fight. I mean, we know that he was experiencing heart issues since what, around like December, January, and decided to do that fight. But that was a big question that everybody had. Like, how physically are you even able and why would you do this?
3: Yeah. So, and then, not for nothing, did you see that hit? Like, when Super High Fire hit him, like, I wouldn't doubt that he has a concussion after that. That it was one of them punches. I think that was the one that gave him the knot. Like, he hit that nigga hard. Like, real hard.
2: Well, right there,
3: Ray J is not a real fighter at all. I mean, like, not a professional, you know, boxer.
2: Even if he had trained the right way, it's just, he should.
7: There is no right way. You're having heart problems.
2: Yeah,
7: heart
2: it makes no sense.
7: You talked about before that you got whatever in your heart to make sure that you're okay. You should not be in the ring fighting.
3: Your heart was just operating at 25%. Like,
7: what are we
3: 2 months
7: talking
3: ago?
7: Talking about?
6: Once again, y'all still are not asking the most important question.
3: Why we having?
6: Why do niggas just be waking up to do anything?
2: No idea.
3: Oh, you closer to Ray J than me. You need to ask him.
2: I've been trying. I've called him a couple times.
7: I can't figure out.
6: This is a larger thing than just Ray J.
7: He don't need the money.
6: Every day of our lives, niggas wake up to do anything. Anything, man. I mean, just any old day.
7: He just said his heart was only working at 25%. It was in bad shape. He was he was performing with the heart monitor on.
3: Yes.
7: But you get in the ring? Nah. It gets to the point where it's just like, you know, as stupid as a stupid does.
6: Ray J don't know what he's doing. He just out here giving it up.
3: I know that's right. I know that's right.
6: Damn.
7: All right.
2: That was the latest for the hour. And in the next hour, we are going to be coming back with some things. We'll be getting into some topics next hour because there's a lot that we need to clear up with some more news. And we'll tell you guys what that is in the next latest.
7: All right. You need to call your friend, Charlotte.
2: I've called him and he answered for me. So maybe he'll answer for you because I'm confused. He needs to go relax.
3: Oh, my God. Well, happy birthday, Jadakiss. He's 51, y'all.
6: Salute to Kiss.
3: Yes.
2: Oh, God, that's so good.
7: Salute to Jada. Now, Charlamagne, who you giving that donkey to, man?
6: Man, landlords are out here abusing their power, and we're going to talk about it. There's a landlord in Westland, Michigan, who needs to come to the front of the congregation. We would like to have a word with him. What would you do if your landlord was walking around butt naked in your kitchen making a sandwich?
3: Depending on what they look like. Like, first of all, right now, what you doing here? I ain't got to pay rent right now.
2: And then your husband walks in.
3: No, this is before I'm married. This is before I was married, actually.
7: We'll get to it. Did you pay the rent? That's the question. It's the Breakfast Club.
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1: I ain't trying to be Donkey of the Day no more.
2: They should be embarrassed by what they already did. I'm not making these people do these things.
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2: Yes, Donkey of the Day for Wednesday, May 27th, goes to a landlord in Westland, Michigan. Now, for whatever reason, Fox 2 in Detroit doesn't give his name, even though they run down on him at his house, okay, in Canton Township to confront him about what he did. See, there is a man named Javon Crawford, dropping a clue bombs for Javon Crawford. Salute to him and his wife. They rent a home in Westland, and they called their landlord to do some house repairs, okay? They needed the landlord to remove some dead birds from the attic. But instead, the landlord decided to come over and lay some pipe. Okay, he decided that instead of removing birds from the attic, he wanted to bring one over and snake her drain. Okay, he wanted to grease some hinges. Okay, yes, this landlord decided that there was a stud that needed to be nailed. I don't know if she was a stud.
5: I'm sorry.
2: I don't even know why I said that. Okay, what do you mean, Uncle Charlotte? There was a stud that needed to be nailed. Well, let's go to Fox 2 Detroit for the report, please.
6: He walked back and forth through here naked.
7: Their landlord was supposed to be removing dead birds from the attic. Instead, he was giving a lesson on the birds and the bees on camera.
8: So right now, we're kind of standing at the scene of the crime. Mm-hmm. What did you guys do? Did you clean before you...
6: Most definitely. My wife, she's germaphobic, so I had to most definitely clean it before she even stepped in anywhere in this... house, period.
7: It allegedly happened Monday in Westland while Javon Crawford and his wife were in the hospital with his sick grandma. His wife started getting alerts from their security cameras on her phone.
6: She just pointed the phone to me and I seen him just doing what he was doing right here in our house.
8: Was it live?
6: Time stamped and everything.
7: Bonnet down, legs up for about an hour.
8: I'm wondering, too, if this guy's done this before. He seems so comfortable.
6: Too comfortable. So I know for a fact that somebody that comfortable... What else could be done?
7: That landlord has some explaining to do. We tracked him to his Canton Township home.
9: Is this you, naked in a tenant's home?
7: What? The Crawfords have handed that X-rated film over to police.
8: How hard is it going to be next month to cut that check to him?
6: It's going to be hard. I'm gonna probably write some languages on the back of the check for him to transfer.
8: A little special memo.
6: Yeah, special memo.
2: You know, it's hard to get landlords to fix things, okay? Sometimes they don't do enough. This landlord was doing too much. And I'm going to tell you something else. Y'all really need to go watch that video. This landlord was so out of shape, and they said he was piping it down for an hour.
5: I was thinking the same time, an hour.
2: Brothers, you got to step your gear. An hour? Go look at how this man is built. And you'd be like, damn, an hour? You got to step your game up. Now, Javon, I can understand why you're upset, okay? You asked your landlord to come in and remove some birds, and he decided, no, actually, I'm going to bring one in your house.

0: want to know why he decided she had to get smashed right then and there.
1: Yeah, I don't think this is the first time that this happened. No, they've been doing this.
0: Yeah, and probably all his residents.
1: Yeah,
0: probably king.
1: So.
2: But the thing is, if you're a landlord, you own the house, you're still renting it out to somebody. You shouldn't be just walking in there, penis slinging all over the place.
0: Abuse of power, man.
2: Yes. But now let me ask you a question. I'm not saying this is not the case.
1: Mm-hmm.
2: But let's say the tenant didn't pay rent and you behind on your rent.
0: So what, you put her legs up in the air? What are you talking about?
2: No, but if I'm the landlord and my tenant don't pay rent, I'm just walking around like my house like you shouldn't be here anyway because you ain't pay rent in months.
0: Nah, he wouldn't care. He wouldn't care if the rent was up, it was paid or not. He's just this is an abuser of power.
1: Yeah.
0: He thinks because he's the landlord and he owns this residence technically,
1: he can do whatever the hell he wants.
0: Then you eating my lunch meat, you eating my bread, you made yourself a sandwich, and you got some cheeks in my living room?
1: Yeah.
0: Come on, man.
2: So we opened up the phone.
0: By the way, though, what a multitasker. Because that's scheduling, right? I
1: got
0: to do some house repairs. Okay, I'm going to have her come over at this time. All right, I'm going to do these house repairs. I'm going to remove these birds, and I'm going to knock her off real quick.
1: How is he built? I want to see.
0: Disgusting.
1: Like,
0: you want to see him?
1: Yeah.
2: So what is the question? Are we asking people what's the craziest thing a landlord has done in their house, or we're asking, because he's wrong. He's completely wrong.
0: I'm asking, do y'all think this guy is wrong? Because they're saying they don't know if he committed a crime or not. They're saying it could be a civil issue.
1: Oh, damn. I mean, all
2: right,
0: is this a crime? It feels criminal.
2: It definitely feels like.
1: Yeah.
2: Well,
0: I'm not law enforcement.
2: I was allowed to be in the house.
0: Well, no, I'm the landlord.
2: But, I was supposed to be fixing
0: something. It's a clear violation.
2: Right, but I didn't do it. Well, I mean, allowed to be in. I just had some poom poom while I was in there.
1: Right. I mean, that's still crazy, though. Even if you think about it on the Airbnb type, right? Like, say if you go somewhere and you book an Airbnb and you go out or whatever, and the owner of the Airbnb, you come back and you see you're smashing and you're doing all that. Is that...
0: Let's discuss.
2: Yeah, let's discuss. 800-585-1051. Yeah, because, I mean, what if the girl got crabs? Now there's crabs running all through my crib?
0: First of all,
1: what?
0: That's how I know you was born in 1900 and something. What the hell are you talking about crabs?
2: Nobody got crabs no more?
0: Nobody gets crabs. We don't even got hair on our things no more.
2: All right.
0: 585-1051.
2: Let's discuss. It's the Breakfast Club. Good morning.
3: The Breakfast Club.
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5: From the Plumright Time Saving Traffic Center. Accident free right now. Some slower traffic in a few areas, though. Dodge eastbound delays between 192nd and 156th, as well as approaching 90th. I-80 eastbound between Giles and Q, pretty heavy traffic. Opposite direction, I-80 westbound, slow going 42nd to 60th. And JFK northbound, usual morning delays, Q to L Street. I'm Peter Krenzer.

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1: Talk about it.
2: Morning, everybody. It's DJ Envy, Jess Hilarious, Charlamagne Tha God. We are the Breakfast Club. Now, if you're just joining us, Charlamagne gave Donkey of the Day to who?
3: There's a landlord in Westland, Michigan, who owned a house, got called over to do some repairs, but decided to bring some cheeks over and was smashing this young woman. I don't even know if she was young, but smashing a girl on the floor. And he got recorded by the house's Ring camera or whatever it was.
2: Right. So the question is, 800-585-1051, is this against the law? That's what you're asking? Is this illegal?
3: They're saying that they don't know if it is against the law. They're saying they don't know if he committed a crime because they said it's possible it could be trespassing, but it's probably more likely a civil issue for violating portions of the lease agreement.
2: Yeah, because it wasn't really trespassing because they invited him in to fix something.
3: No, it's his house. He owns the property.
2: Yeah, but I'm still leasing it from you. You just can't walk in my house if
3: I own the property. How can you really trespass on something on property you own?
4: If you're renting it out to somebody, just can't walk in the house. Tenants, Charlamagne.
3: Are y'all sure about this?
2: Yes. You just can't walk in somebody's house if I'm renting it, if I'm leasing it.
3: I don't know about that.
2: You can't just walk in somebody's house.
3: First of all, he didn't just walk in the house.
2: He was invited
3: to do repairs.
4: Right.
3: And he owns the property.
4: Right.
3: So that how is that trespassing? Out.
2: Well, it's not trespassing because he was invited in. But now what about that girl? That girl could be trespassing. I don't know who she is.
4: Yeah, like he just bought her in there and just started smashing her.
3: For an hour.
4: That's crazy, yo. And then it was probably all funky in there when it came
3: back.
4: That's
3: what he said. That's what Javon, who owns the house, said. He had, they had to do the Febreze and all of that.
4: Yeah.
3: So it smelled like the kitchen at Red Lobster.
2: An hour's a long time on the floor. Your knees be hurting. But anyway, let's go to the phone lines. 800-585-1051. Hello, who's this?
4: Be hurting.
2: He's on the floor. He's at the floor. Like the rug burn.
5: Hey,
2: what's your name?
5: Ashley.
2: Hey, talk
3: Ashley.
2: To us,
3: Ashley. Do you know who this landlord was?
5: No, I don't. But the initial reaction that I had was that man was cheating. Because why couldn't he just take the chick to his house?
4: His own house.
2: That's true.
5: Right. So why he had to take her to somewhere else as if, oh, babe, I'm working. I'm about to go work on the resident house. And you have a whole lady in there smashing her.
3: Well,
5: I think he was cheating.
3: I think he was cheating, too. But technically, that is his house, too, though.
5: Yeah, but he ain't right. Integrity's right. All messed up.
3: I agree.
2: Thank you, Mama. Hello, who's this?
6: What's up? Good morning. This is Amp.
2: Hey, what's up, brother? Talk to us, Amp.
6: What's good? Man, that happens all the time. I got a famous friend from Miami, entertainer. And, after the show, Groovy is 4-5 in the morning. And a big part of his management team, he was there and the Groovy was there. And make a long story short, he owned property on South Beach somewhere. So after the club, it's late, early in the morning. And, okay, let's go over here. So we're going over here. So I'm looking at this type of dude, his statue, and the place we were going. I'm like, damn, what are you doing over here? He said, I rent this out. This is my property. The tenant's out of town. So everybody went inside, handed their business. He locked up, cleaned up, and walked out like nothing happened. But that was back then when there wasn't too many cameras around and stuff like that.
3: Damn.
2: Okay.
6: Yeah.
3: I stood on the
6: y'all have a blessed morning, man.
3: Thank you, sir. So what did he just say? He said the guy be taking people to other people's places.
2: Yeah.
3: Oh, okay.
2: Yeah, that's what he said.
3: But that's not what happened here. This man owns this house. He's the landlord.
2: It doesn't matter. You rent it out. Just because you own it and you rent it out, you're not supposed to be back in this house. It's like Airbnb. If I rent your Airbnb, you just can't pull up on me on Saturday. Hey, what's up?
4: This is normal behavior for him. He be smashing and cheating on his wife or girlfriend in all of his properties, I bet.
2: All right, we'll take some more calls when we come back. 800-585-1051. We're asking, is this landlord doing anything illegal for having sex in his tenant's crib? We'll discuss more when we come back. It's the Breakfast Club.
7: Let's go. Let me see that. Shake that like you out of control. That thing to your throat is sore. Bend it on down. Put your face on the floor. That to your legs can't stand. High freak.

The Breakfast Club.

0: morning, everybody. It's DJ Envy, Just Hilarious, Charlamagne Tha Guy. We are the Breakfast Club. If you're just joining us, Charlamagne gave Donkey the Day to who?
1: There's a Michigan in there's a landlord in Westland, Michigan, who was called over to a house that he owns to do some repairs. He was supposed to remove some dead birds, but he ended up bringing a chick over and smashing. And the cameras in the house, you know, got him on camera.
0: All right, so we're asking 800-585-1051, is this criminal? I think it has to be some type of criminal. You just can't do what you want in my house.
1: What they're saying is not, because, number one, he owns the place, and they're not sure if what he did is illegal because, like I said, he owns the house, and it's probably more of a civil issue for violating portions of his lease agreement. They're saying they don't even know if it's trespassing. Because it's his house.
0: But what about the girl?
1: He got called over. Well, and she ain't got nothing to do with it.
0: Yeah. She trespasses.
2: She came with him. He bought in there.
1: Don't nobody care about who. You can watch the video. You see them legs up in there. You don't even care who that is. It's all about the landlord.
0: I'm more impressed that he went for an hour. That's a long time.
2: How he built. Is he white?
1: Yeah, he's definitely white.
2: Cheeks was pink.
1: I ain't see his cheeks. They had it blurred. You want to see the video?
2: Yeah, I ain't see the video. I ain't see.
0: Hello, who's this?
3: Yo, this is Phil.
0: Phil, what's up? Talk to us. What's your thoughts, Phil?
3: Hey, yo, buddy in the wrong.
0: Yeah, he definitely
1: wrong.
3: What's crazy is they don't know what the crime is. I know what the crime is.
1: What's the crime?
3: The crime is solicitation.
1: How is that solicitation?
2: Yeah.
3: Question mark. He tracked old girl down to find out how much he paid for that. He ain't having it way like that.
0: Oh, you think it was a prostitute he just got wiggled in? I ain't wiggled as Chris.
1: How you figure he ain't having his way? That man own property. That man got some money in his pocket.
3: Come on. Exactly. That's how he got it.
1: Yeah, but that don't mean it. He might be, though. You might be right. That might be prostitution.
3: I am right. But he built, man, he built like a letter B.
1: Oh, you seen the video?
3: Yeah.
1: Hold on, look. See him right there, Jess? Look.
0: Thank you, brother.
1: Look.
0: Hello, who's this?
4: Breakfast Club, good morning. It's Tony.
0: Hey, what's up, Tony? Brother? Talk to us. What's your thoughts, Tony?
4: Hey, look, obviously, dude's like crazy unethical, and I'm not arguing that. All I need to know is, did bro put his bare ass in my furniture? Because if so, you got to replace that, bro.
1: Well, yeah.
0: Oh, he's in the furniture. He in the furniture.
1: Well, no. He was actually, I don't know what
0: looks
1: that
0: like
1: is.
0: Looks like he on the couch.
2: It looks like a couch.
1: Couch got cracked.
4: He's talking about dude built like the mucus creature from the commercials.
2: Yes.
1: He is built like the mucus
4: built
1: next
4: like
1: man.
4: Nasty and sweaty all over my furniture. Ew. Now you got to replace that, bro, completely.
1: I don't think there's no prostitute either because she had a bonnet on.
0: She had a bonnet on.
2: Oh, my God.
4: Nah.
2: Yeah, that's different.
0: Nah, it might have been a prostitute.
2: With the bonnet? Ain't nobody.
4: I mean, he's doing something if he's going outside of his house to do it. He might be hiding something.
1: I'm going
4: to
1: tell you what I think.
0: Might be a crackhead.
2: Could be a crackhead.
1: Now, the more I put together these little context clues, I'm figuring this out. She had a bonnet on.
2: Okay.
1: She must live in that neighborhood.
2: Yes. Yeah.
1: She live in that neighborhood. That's what it is.
0: That's from before.
1: She know him. Yeah.
2: This happened. So, I'm telling you, this ain't the first time they got together.
1: So he probably married her.
4: Don't go to my house and knock down some old thing. I don't care if you own it. Get off my couch like that.
1: I bet you he probably married and she probably married. He hit her up real quick, like, I'm over here doing some repairs. Yep. She came out the house in a bonnet real quick.
4: The name really.
1: He tossed up.
2: Ew, yo. That is so nasty.
0: Damn. All right. Well, thank you, brother.
4: Yes, sir.
0: We're going to take some more calls. 800-585-1051. Charlamagne gave Donkey of the Day to this landlord, and we're trying to figure out, is it criminal? I think it's criminal. You just can't be just doing whatever you want in the house that I'm renting from you, especially if my rent's on time.
1: I tell you, though, this landlord walk like he down with OPP, bro.
2: For real?
1: Yes, other people's property for real. Because you know how you walk in the room, back straight,
0: Yeah.
1: Arms out to the side, swinging?
0: Yeah, he acted like it was his crib.
1: It is.
5: Hello,
0: who's this?
5: Hi, this is Stacy. How y'all doing?
0: What's up, Stacy?
1: Stacy, I know where our back door needs to be installed.
5: Charlamagne, I'm thinking you're a little jealous of me and Envy's relationship, even though we don't even have a relationship. But no, technically, morally.
1: That was crazy. That was crazy. I'm jealous of you and Envy's relationship. Oh, I'm sorry. We're on the radio live, but we don't have a relationship.
0: Whoa. Clear that up, Stacy.
1: Ain't nothing to clear up.
5: Okay. No. Charlamagne, though, just like Jess said, Charlamagne has gay ears. I think Charlamagne wants to, like, yes.
1: You be pressure washing Envy's deck?
2: What? Oh, my God.
5: No, stop playing. Envy is just a very cool dude who just... supports a black-owned business. Stop doing that.
1: Listen,
5: come on,
1: if he's working on your foundation, I ain't got nothing to do with that, brother. Yeah. Okay?
5: It sounds like you're a little jealous.
2: He definitely got gays.
0: He's definitely jealous. Okay. Finish what you were saying.
5: No, morally, I think it's very wrong, especially when you built like that. You understand? Now, technically, I don't know if he can get in trouble, but morally, that is not right. You should not just be slinging your meat wherever you want because you own the property.
2: Like, it doesn't matter.
5: Right.
1: Yeah, right. That's the crazy part about this story. The fact that he's built the way that he's built and he was hitting it for an hour.
2: I still need to see.
5: Right? Like,
1: you need to see this.
5: Like, you should at least be a little sexy. Like, come on now. But I mean, I guess.
2: Is he white?
5: Morally, you're wrong. I don't know if he can get in trouble, though.
1: That's true.
5: Morally, he's wrong.
2: That's true.
1: Stacey, Envy wants you to help.
5: Okay, y'all have a good day.
1: Stacey, Envy said come over later. He wants you to help him reduce his drywall.
5: You
1: want to
5: know what's so funny? Wait a minute. Let me just make a point real quick. And I may get in trouble for this.
0: Yeah, Stacey.
5: You and Trav got each other's number. Me and Envy just is your straight business.
0: No, right. That's what I'm talking about. Yeah, that's what I'm talking about.
1: Yeah. It should just be business. When you a married man, Envy.
0: No, he said man and business. You and Trav got each other's numbers.
2: Y'all more personal.
1: No,
5: me and Trav
1: actually for business.
5: People be asking me, yo, can you get me in contact with Charlamagne? I'm like, you gotta call the radio. I don't got their numbers.
1: You goddamn right, better call the radio station.
0: Hey, Stacey, I'll see you at the car show, Stacey.
1: I know you will.
5: You sure will.
0: I hate this place. Goodbye.
2: Room, baby.
0: Oh my goodness.
1: It's okay, Envy. Damn. The moral of the story is landlords, don't abuse your power, please.
0: Oh my goodness.
2: That's crazy.
0: All right. Well, when we come back, we got the latest with Lawrence. So don't go anywhere. It's the Breakfast Club. Good morning.
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4: Back with the Remus. These boys are my sons like Phoenix. 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Jimmy Neutron, I'm a young boy genius. On a futon, I'ma give it that pick. 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
0: 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I'ma spend this holiday locked in. 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
1: One for the drugs, we need the one for the play.
2: Hell play.
3: Well, I love it. But back to the moral of the story. Yes. The thing I love about the Wayans is, like, if you watched In Living Color, and Living Color was the most equal opportunity comedy show ever. Mm-hmm. Because every single group got it, even when the groups weren't popping. They had a transvestite on In Living Color back in the day. Jim Carrey used to play... What was that? It was like Vera. Oh, Vera DeMaio.
4: Yeah. But they made fun of everybody, and everybody took it. They didn't, you know, say everybody we're going to make fun of these group of people and not these group people. Yeah. Everybody got it.
3: Everybody got it on In Living Color.
4: Yeah, man. I forgot about the handicapped people. Yeah, them handicapped people, too.
3: Handyman was hilarious.
4: Hilarious.
1: Well, that interview is out now.
3: And he was handyman. Like, he used to do the T-Rex arms and everything.
4: Yes.
3: Like, they used to go crazy.
4: The voice and everything.
3: We used to be a proper country.
1: I know that.
4: Because you do the voice now, you get in trouble. You're doing the voice now, you get in trouble. Absolutely.
1: The voice?
3: You're doing the voice now, and you ain't even trying. You're just being yourself.
1: All right. He's been doing a lot of things this last, like, 5 minutes that he's just being himself. Did you just do a hand?
4: No, grab the mic.
1: Okay.
3: That's who he is.
1: All right.
3: Stop touching that man.
1: Okay. Well, shifting gears a bit, speaking of television.
4: I hate this place.
1: And things. You saw him do that, right?
0: Wow.
3: No, because Lauren was like, why do you do your hand like that? I'm like, Lauren was like, I don't know if he's handicapped or gay. His wrist just went limp.
1: For no reason.
4: But that was the handyman.
1: Envy, sorry. Let it go.
4: I'm not, that's what it was.
1: You in the arms, always getting yourself in trouble.
4: Now,
1: let it go.
4: You're a little young. I don't know if you've seen it before.
1: All right.
4: It was a whole movie and everything. It was dope.
1: Shifting gears, okay? I did an interview yesterday with Jason Weaver. You guys know him from The Chi, ATL. We've been talking a lot about The Chi because they're in their final season. But yes, he was talking to me
3: about Simba
1: as well, too. The singing voice of Simba. Baby Michael Jackson as well, or younger Michael Jackson. We were talking because ATL, too, you know how there's been so many conversations about development and why it hasn't happened yet?
4: Yes.
1: So he revealed to me yesterday that the studios in Hollywood are in the way. Let's take a listen. It was a video y'all was like walking down the street. It was you, Lauren London, T.I. And
5: people thought that that was weekend.
1: But we thought that that was like, okay, filming's about to start. Like, y'all be playing with our heartstrings.
5: That was used as a strategy. Tip and Chris Robinson and all of us have been encouraging Warner Brothers to do a sequel. We look at ATL as an iconic or classic film. To the average Hollywood executive, they're like, it performed well domestically in a theater. Did it perform that well globally? To where it's worthy of me investing $30 or $40 million to get this film done, and I may possibly make 80 to maybe 90 of it back. That's how these executives look at it. We weren't released on a full amount of screens, so like it was either Ice Age or Ice Age 2 came out the same weekend. Every theater that we performed in, along with that Ice Age, we had numbers that were equal to theirs.
4: I mean, I don't see why not. The movie made, what he said, over $20 million. It only cost $7
1: million
4: to make.
1: $21.2 million reportedly in the box office, right?
4: Yeah,
1: and that weekend, mind you, that was a limited release, he said. That weekend, Ice Age came out. Ice Age was one. There was a movie that was two. And ATL was three. Just off of what they were given. He said their marketing budgets were not as much, of course, as like what Ice Age was. So imagine what they could do now, today, with where they are in their celebrity. But also, we got social. And people want the movie. It's ATL. So, yeah, I thought that. When I heard that, I was like,
4: London is bigger. Just what it meant
1: it's
4: for the culture.
1: It's a no-brainer to me. But that's why we need people like, we got Byron Allen, Charlotte, I know you producing things as well, too. We need people to understand what's going on, because that makes no sense.
3: I would love to participate in this combo, but when I hear Jason Weaver, I just expect him to just burst into song. I'm going to be a mighty king, so enemies beware. Yeah. Well, I've never seen a king of beasts with quite so little hair.
1: He's
3: just talking. I'm like, when did he just sing?
1: Yeah.
3: Like, he about to sing Hakuna Matata at any moment.
0: He still got the same voice.
1: Yes. Well, that interview is in full on the latest with Lauren LaRosa, the podcast. You guys can go and check that out. And this segment is brought to you guys by Top Dog Law. Any accident, big or small, call Top Dog Law.
4: All right.
0: And happy birthday to Left Eye.
4: Yes, Left Eye's birthday as well.
3: Rest in peace, Left Eye.
4: Rest in peace. And happy birthday to Jadakiss, and also happy birthday to Andre 3000. Mm-hmm. Let's get to the mix.
3: How old would Left Eye have been? See, that's one you can actually say instead of being like, they'd have been 197 today. How old would she have been?
0: Oh, my God.
3: You don't have this one.
0: No, I sure don't.
3: The one that actually could still be here, you don't have. Jesus Christ.
4: Well, she was born in 70.
3: Oh, she's trying to do math.
0: Why
3: you
0: ain't going to
3: your calculator on your phone?
4: She'd have been 54.
0: Oh, 55. She'd have been
4: 54. 55, depending on. Yeah, 55.
1: I'm typing how, what is 71 minus 26?
4: It's the Breakfast Club. Good morning.
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0: My partner yelling too soon. 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Read some litter. Sure on the subject. Are you sure?

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1: JY, turn me up.
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2: What you want me to do? 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I'm back.

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in black and white. It's a problem with the whole way of life. 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But we gotta start somewhere. Might as well go ahead, start here. We done had a hell of a year. I'ma make it count why I'm here. 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
1: I'm not trying to be Donkey today no more.
2: They should be embarrassed by what they already did. I'm not making these people do these things.
3: Called Donkey of the Day, and it really caught me off guard.
4: Damn, Charlamagne, who got the Donkey of the Day today?
2: Yeah, it's Donkey of the Day for Wednesday, May 27th, goes to a landlord in Westland, Michigan. Now, for whatever reason, Fox 2 in Detroit doesn't give his name, even though they run down on him at his house, okay, in Canton Township to confront him about what he did. See, there is a man named Javon Crawford, dropping a clue to bonds with Javon Crawford, salute to him and his wife. They rent a home in Westland, and they called their landlord to do some house repairs, okay? They needed the landlord to remove some dead birds from the attic. But instead, the landlord decided to come over and lay some pipe. Okay, he decided that instead of removing birds from the attic, he wanted to bring one over and snake her drain. Okay, he wanted to grease some hinges. Okay, yes, this landlord decided that there was a stud that needed to be nailed. I don't know if she was a stud.
3: I'm sorry.
2: I don't even know why I said that. Okay. What do you mean, Uncle Charlotte? It was a stud that needed to be nailed. Well, let's go to Fox 2 Detroit for the report, please.
5: He walked back and forth through here naked.
6: Their landlord was supposed to be removing dead birds from the attic. Instead, he was giving a lesson on the birds and the bees on camera.
7: So right now, we're kind of standing at the scene of the crime. Mm-hmm. What did you guys do? Did you clean before you...
5: Most definitely. My wife, she's germaphobic, so I had to most definitely clean it before she even stepped in anywhere in this... house, period.
6: It allegedly happened Monday in Westland while Javon Crawford and his wife were in the hospital with his sick grandma. His wife started getting alerts from their security cameras on her phone.
5: She just pointed the phone to me and I seen him just doing what he was doing right here in our house.
7: Was it live?
5: Time stamped and everything.
6: Bonnet down, legs up for about an hour.
7: I'm wondering too if this guy's done this before. He seems so comfortable.
5: Too comfortable. So I know for a fact that somebody that comfortable, what else could be done?
6: That landlord has some explaining to do. We tracked him to his Canton Township home. Is this you, naked in a tenant's home? What? The Crawfords have handed that X-rated film over to police.
7: How hard is it going to be next month to cut that check to him?
5: It's going to be hard. I'm gonna probably write some languages on the back of the check for him to transfer.
7: A little special memo.
5: Yeah, special memo.
2: You know, it's hard to get landlords to fix things, okay? Sometimes they don't do enough. This landlord was doing too much. And I'm going to tell you something else. Y'all really need to go watch that video. This landlord was so out of shape, and they said he was piping it down for an hour.
8: I was thinking the same time, an hour.
2: Brother, you got to step your gear. An hour? Go look at how this man is built. And you'd be like, damn, an hour? You got to step your game up. Now, Javon, I can understand why you're upset. Okay, you asked your landlord to come in and remove some birds, and he decided, no, actually, I'm going to bring one in your house and drill a few holes. Okay, this landlord owns the house, and he was supposed to come in and just do some house repairs. Dear Mr. Landlord in Westland, Michigan, you were using the wrong power tool, buddy. Okay, all right? I just needed some birds removed. Meanwhile, you came in and decided the back door had some cracks that needed to be filled. Now, what's interesting about this is they don't know if the landlord committed a crime or not. They are not sure if what took place is illegal because the landlord owns the house. Okay, it could be a possible act of trespassing, but he owns the house. But it's more likely a civil issue for violating portions of his lease agreement. Okay, that's what this whole story is. Violation, stupidity, but audacity. Or should I say the caucasity? Okay, you can't even call this colonization because he already owned the land. But the arrogance, all right, the abuse of power. Yeah, we know you own the house, but can you respect the fact that you are renting it out to someone? Not to mention, I don't know what made you want to pull out the tool belt in a residence that you don't live in. Okay, I don't know about y'all, but I'm scared of Airbnbs nowadays, okay, and other people's houses. If I don't live there, please. Okay, people got Ring cameras, nanny cams, Alexa listening. You know, they got refrigerators with surveillance cameras now. Did y'all know that?
3: No.
2: Yeah, the refrigerators that they're supposed to monitor, like, your food inventory, and they sync with your smartphone you can look at the inside of your refrigerator while you're grocery shopping. I don't trust none of it, okay? None of it. Not a refrigerator can testify in court if it wants to, all right? Okay? There are too many cameras around for you to be letting your nuts hang in technically somebody else's residence, okay? This man made a sandwich and bought his own pickle. Look at Envy mouth watering. Standing naked in somebody else's kitchen and then went to handle some pipe maintenance right after. And when the tenant confronted him and said, I got you on camera, guess what his response was? So?
3: That was
0: in the crib. I'm sure he said that.
2: Some donkey of the days just sell themselves. Please give this landlord in Westland the biggest hee-haw.
0: All right, Charlamagne, thank you for that donkey today.
2: Yes, indeed.
0: All right, when we come back, we got the positive note and more, so don't move. It's The Breakfast Club. Good morning.

0: DJ Envy, Jess Hilarious, Charlamagne Tha God. We are the Breakfast Club. Now, don't forget, we start Netflix Live. So if you want to see us each and every morning live on Netflix, that starts on June 1st.
1: Let me tell y'all something about that Netflix Live show. All right, we're really on Netflix Live, so it's gonna be like a live stream for 3 hours. So even when you're not listening to us on the radio, if you're watching us on Netflix, you'll still see us behind the scenes. So you'll hear the behind the scenes conversations. Mm-hmm. You can call in on the phone lines and engage with us. You can hit us up on social media in real time. Like, it's really a live stream. Mm-hmm. Okay, so bear with us if we ain't doing nothing. All right, y'all sit there and watch all these other streamers do nothing.
2: Do nothing. They be watching streamers go to sleep, honey.
1: Exactly. All right. So yeah, June 1st, Netflix.
0: All right. When we come back, positive notice, The Breakfast Club. Good morning.
3: For the life you got, you know what I'm saying? Stop looking at what you ain't.

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0: Tune into The Breakfast Club June 1st, live on Netflix. The Breakfast Club.

0: DJ Envy, just hilarious. Charlamagne the Guy. We are the Breakfast Club. 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We got 2 months left to my show out in Hampton, Virginia, my car show. And I just want to say thank you for all the support. 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And again, kids 5 and under are free. So bring the whole family out. I can't wait to see you for the Drive Your Dreams car show out in Hampton, Virginia. Now, where you gonna be this weekend?
1: Plano, Texas, which is right in Dallas. So get your tickets if you haven't yet. Y'all can meet me at Mike Drop Comedy Plano. We got 4 shows this weekend. That's 2 this Friday at 7 and 9:30. And then we're running it back on Saturday, 2 as well, 7 p.m. and 9:30 p.m. I'll also be at Biblio Bar. It's a bookstore for my book signing. Till Death Do We Parent will be there. I also have meet and greet and merch and books on site at the shows. And before we get to the positive note, do y'all know how the name, do y'all know how they came up with the name The Mall?
2: I don't even think you understand the question.
1: So do y'all know why, where they got The Mall from?
2: Tell us.
0: What you mean,
1: like,
0: Mall?
1: Like how, the like the name of it. Like,
2: tell us.
1: How it did it even become a mall?
0: A mall. Okay. Tell us.
1: Because why go to one store when you can go to them all?
0: Them all?
1: Yes. Or so like that's how the name Mall even came about. That's how they even made up The Mall.
0: Where you get that from?
2: I never heard that one.
0: Where you get
2: I think
0: that from?
2: She made that one up.
1: I did, but that but there's no other reason. Like, there's no reason. Like how did a mall or a big shopping outlet become a mall? Because you don't. Why would
0: I think
1: you go
0: she
1: to
0: was
1: one
0: testing
1: store?
0: Us to see if we said we knew about it, but you just made that up.
2: Never heard that crazy one.
1: No. Yeah.
2: Sound like somebody on drugs to me. sound like you be. You need to stop doing drugs.
1: I am.
2: How many drugs do you do, Jess?
3: The ball.
1: What is the positive note, yo?
2: The positive note is simply this, man. Your talent determines what you can do. Your motivation determines how much you're willing to do. Your attitude determines how well you do it. Have a great attitude, y'all. That is a great quote from the late, great Lou Holtz.
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See you at the bar, you was hardly talking. That's when I knew that your heart was scarring. Friends to lovers need a part to star in. 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

0: heavy. 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

0: flood your contour, make you blush like this. The friend zone when you hug like this. 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We adjust like this. If God's a girl, then the God we trust like this. To be honest, love, love too. 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
1: Where you at?
0: At the house with it, watching Santa's.
1: Who you with?
0: On the couch with my favorite Santa. I was about to, but you convinced us. Should I decorate her walls or log off the Pinterest? Never too late to meditate on emotional attachments. Even if I fall short.

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1: First time I went to Memphis, they had, it was a two-story club, that only the downstairs was open. 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
2: Yeah. 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
1: From the Plumride Time Saving Traffic Center, stop and go traffic on the JFK northbound between Cornhusker and Chandler, with more on the JFK southbound between Q and Childs. That's with a C. Slower traffic on Dodge westbound between 72nd and 90th and 108th and 129th. More slowing down on I-80 eastbound between I-680 and 72nd, and I-80 westbound between 42nd and 72nd. We're wrapping up this afternoon here. I'm John Stanton.

0: To be honest, love, love too. 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
0: At the house with it, watching Santa's.
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0: On the couch with my favorite Santa. 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

Yo, what's going on? It's Omaha's number one for Hip Hop Hits. Happy Wednesday, man. Pretty Chris and Rome for Omaha 6-9. And Wednesday, halfway through the week already. We love a holiday week, man. Let's get the show started, though. It's Bruno Mars and Far Omaha 6-9. 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
1: From the Plumride Time Saving Traffic Center, accident at 30th and Whitmore. Accident blocking the center lane on I-80 westbound at 60th. Stop and go traffic from 24th. Slower movement on I-80 eastbound between I-680 and 60th. More slow traffic on the JFK between Highway 370 and Childs. That's with a C. Couple accidents happening, but if you drive cautiously, we're going to keep that number down. I'm John Stanton.
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1: Turn it up, yeah. 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

0: Yo, right now we are getting you hooked up with tickets. VIP tickets to Omaha Freedom Fest. I can see caller number 8 and caller number 9 right now. Let's see who it is. Power 106.9, you're caller number 8. Man, I hate doing that to people. It never gets easier. Anyway, let's move on to caller number 9.
1: Oh, yay!
0: Yeah, yay, of course. Winning anything is always a yay moment. Who are you taking down with you?
1: My man.
0: Hey, well, I hope you enjoy date night. And if you missed out tonight, I'm going to have tickets to give away the rest of the week. You can also double your odds right now.
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1: From the Plumride Time Saving Traffic Center, accident at 30th and Whitmore. Accident blocking the center lane on I-80 westbound at 60th. Stop and go traffic from 24th. Slower movement on I-80 eastbound between I-680 and 60th. More slow traffic on the JFK between Highway 370 and Childs. That's with a C. Couple accidents happening, but if you drive cautiously, we're going to keep that number down. I'm John Stant.
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0: still 100K in my boot bag.
1: Yo, it's Pretty Chris here on 4169. And earlier, we got you hooked up with a pair of VIP tickets to Omaha Freedom Festival. And that's right, Omaha Freedom Festival, June 13th is going down. There's going to be some fun daytime activities from 12 to 5 down at Miller Park. There's going to be a concert down at Gene Lakey Mall with the doors opening up at 7. Carrie Hilson's going to be there. You're going to want to be there. Make sure you go grab the details at 4

Chris here on Fire 106.9. And my Twitter was blowing up earlier today with people sharing clips of the president where he said something about, quote, "We're taking people that were dead and bringing them back." I don't know what context he was saying this in, but can we just not do that? Have you not seen Pet Sematary?

0: To be honest, love, love too. I gossip with my like I'm Young Thug too. Dumb lungs on you, spun the hair bun loose. Writing wrongs till they come with royalties and pub too.
1: Where you at?
0: At the house with it, watching Santa's.
1: Who you with?
0: On the couch with my favorite Santa. I was about to, but you convinced us. Should I decorate her walls or log off to Pinterest? Never too late to meditate on emotional attachments. Even if I fall

0: 1069. Throwbacks and lunchtime. 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
1: From the Plumride Time Saving Traffic Center, stop and go traffic on the JFK southbound between Highway 370 and Chandler. Slower traffic on Dodge between 72nd and 90th, then 120th to 129th. More slowing down on I-80 eastbound between Q and 72nd, then on I-80 westbound between I-480 and 72nd. We're getting through this afternoon traffic. I'm John Stanton.
2: Attention men, under the age of 35. You know what really impresses the ladies? When a guy has a few drinks and later gets pulled over for buzz driving. That could cost you around $10,000 in fines, legal fees, and increased insurance rates. There goes let's grab dinner and a movie. Oh, I know. You drive more carefully when you're buzzed. You've proven that hundreds of times. A woman admires that kind of confidence. And you've practiced how to speak if a cop does pull you over. Slowly, clearly, and politely, like, "Good evening, officer." A woman admires that kind of foresight. And what woman doesn't find it adorable that you call it buzzed even though the law calls it drunk? You could kiss $10,000 goodbye, along with any chance of having a girlfriend. Because nothing says, "I'm a catch," more than a guy who lives in his parents' basement and calls it my place.
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This week is to cheeseburgers. It gets you two $25 gift vouchers for only $25, man. That's 50% off. So make sure you check it out.

Let's get the party started. See you at the bar, you was hardly talking. That's when I knew that your heart was starring. Friends to lovers need a part to star in. Like, wait,

was almost number one for Hit 5 of Hits. Pretty Chris here on Pearl 106.9. Shout out to Maddie, man. She just hit me up asking for some sexy red. I got you. It's Pearl 106.9. Hey, Keith. Hey, Keith. Now.

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1: From the Plumride Time Saving Traffic Center. Stop and go traffic on the JFK southbound between Highway 370 and Childs. That's with a C. Dodge Road westbound between I-680 and 144th is slowing down. Same with Dodge between 72nd and 90th. Slower traffic on I-80 westbound between Q and 72nd and I-80 westbound between I-480 and 72nd. We're wrapping up this afternoon. I'm John Stanton.

Yo, it's Omaha's number one, 385A. It's pretty gross where I'm from, 6'9". And I don't want to be that guy, man, but it's too hot. It is too hot out. I know summer's just starting, but let's get the leaves changing and that crisp air coming through, man. I've never been a big on pools anyway. It's probably 106.9.

deal with. Couple sergeants and lieutenants for the get back. This revolution been televised, I fell through with the knickknacks. Hey, young, get your chili up. Yeah, I meant that. 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Yeah, I did that.

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Top real slick, big tip, big gun old. 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Strong old, hit em. 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Buy me whatever I want old. Hit 3-pointers on the chain. Fresh new J's, AMG switch lane phone. Never been a vote or lame old. 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Let me put this cook on your face old. Hit em. I ain't in your beats and you ain't in mine. Hit em. Yeah, we both outside. That's my type, but hit em. I'm a stunt hard, we can go dollar for dollar in this junk. He missed the get it done. I'm his is one of one. Fall in love every time we link. He got me sprung.com. Oh Lord. Mind these girls can't keep it peace, y'all. I ain't stressing on you, you ain't stressing on me. Boy, I don't wanna push you on a leash. Never that. You a dog, I'm a dog, we can keep it in the street. I ain't in your beats and you ain't in mine. Hit him. Yeah, we both outside. That's my type, but hit him.

trapping and rapping, I'm golden. 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
1: From the Plum Ride Time Saving Traffic Center. Stop and go traffic on the JFK southbound between Highway 370 and Childs. That's with a C. Dodge Road westbound between I-680 and 144th is slowing down. Same with Dodge between 72nd and 90th. Slower traffic on I-80 westbound between Q and 72nd and I-80 westbound between I-480 and 72nd. We're wrapping up this afternoon. I'm John Stanton.

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0: To be honest, love, love too. I gossip with my like I'm Young Thug too. 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
1: Where you at?
0: At the house with it, watching Santa's.
1: Who you with?
0: On the couch with my favorite Santa. 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Should I decorate her walls or log off to Pinterest? 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Even if I fall.

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1: Yo, it's Pretty Chris here on 4169, and that's gonna do it for me today. Appreciate you hanging out with me this afternoon. I will catch up with you again tomorrow at the same time, same place. But until then,